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0: Buckeye football is in full swing, Columbus. 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And the Big Ten battle is officially on. 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
10: 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I

absolutely cannot wait for that show. Sommer in town November 8th. He's going to be nationwide. It's 97.9 WNCI. It's Gonzo. Tapping that little red mic on the free iHeart app. Your requests go direct to the studio. Got Tame Impala, 50 Cent, and Katsa on the way. Right now, Steve Lacy. Oh, yeah, on WNCI. Come on.

Taylor set to show up at the VMAs on Sunday, nominated for Opalite. Also, Taylor Swift has a brand new single, Patient Zero, that's going to be out on Friday. Saturday, looking forward to SNL, the season 52 premiere. Cat's Eye is going to be performing.

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Little snippets of songs and factoids behind them that you did not know. Not hilarious, but interesting. Wednesday on WNCI.

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It's Gonzo. Got your music on the way from Noah Kahn with Orbiter, Meek Fabulous. Also, your requests for Olivia Rodrigo's Stupid Song. Right now,

always been impressed by artists that get on stage, dance around like crazy, run out of breath, and still hold all their notes. Zara Larsson, definitely one of them. 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

Taylor is set to receive the first ever MTV VMA Artist Director honors at this year's VMAs on Sunday, nominated for Opalite. Ariana Grande, she's up for 8. 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

0: Buckeye football is in full swing, Columbus. 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And the Big Ten battle is officially on. 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

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Ella Langley. Awesome new music from Honest Al with MGK. Right now, Harry Styles, Dance No More. 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

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He's going to be at Nationwide. 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And as we get ready for October, Shaboozy's going to be here, Jonas Brothers, 21 Pilots, and of course, Olivia Rodrigo. Two dates. Those are already sold out. Got Honest Ave with MGK. 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

Hi, it's Dave and Jimmy in the morning, live Wednesday with Name That Tune, Did You Know Edition. Little snippets of songs and factoids behind them that you did not know. Not hilarious, but interesting Wednesday on WNCI.

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Swifties be like, bring on Friday, just in time for the weekend. Taylor's brand new single, Patient Zero, is going to be out. On Sunday, Taylor's going to be at the MTV VMAs. She's up for 11 nominations, following just behind Madonna, the diva herself, with 13. It's Gonzo, I'm out. Be back tomorrow at 6. New music right now from Temper City, Self-Aware.

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1: 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And I get to lock in with you this hour on everything at La Crystal Rosas. 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

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Ayo, it's the new hit list. I'm at Crystal Rosas. Tame Impala posted to his IG how happy he was seeing the audience from his Texas show chanting the Australian Freo chant for him so loud. New Tame Impala.

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1: 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You know Miley Cyrus is one of my favorites, right? Here she is, Miley with Bass Persuades.

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It's the new hit list. 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
1: Ayo, my name is Crystal Rosas. This is the new hit list. Olivia Rodrigo's getting ready for her tour in about a week. She got new in-ears, you know, those like earbuds that you get to listen to yourself while you're performing on stage. And there's like printed photos from Ladies of Sex in the City in there. So iconic. New Olivia Rodrigo right here, The Cure.

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1: 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I love staying connected with our free iHeartRadio app right here on the new hit list. I love when you leave talkbacks. We have one here.
2: It's Chris Lee tapping in. What's up, new hit list? Crystal Rosas, put me on to your new favorite song.
1: Ooh, I got a few of them on the way. Meek with Fabulous, some Somber, Audrey Hepburn. Keep it right here.
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1: 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It is the new hit list. Life is so busy. I'm happy that we are making sure you know what's up in the new music world. We have a few songs left on the way. I'm a shimmy out of here. I'm back tomorrow night. You know that. Till then, out like Crystal Rosas. This one's some somber. It does it for me. My body isn't ready. It's

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0: Guy, football is in full swing, Columbus. Ohio State takes on Illinois this Saturday, noon at the Shoe. And the Big Ten battle is officially on. 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

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I'm talking about these guys, Tame Impala. What up? 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

The date is November 8th. This guy, Somber, coming to Nationwide. His latest now is My Body Isn't Ready. 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

0: Buckeye football is in full swing, Columbus. 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And the Big Ten battle is officially on. 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

0: Football is in full swing, Columbus. Ohio State takes on Illinois this Saturday, noon at the Shoe. And the Big Ten battle is officially on. 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

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Little snippets of songs and factoids behind them that you did not know. Not hilarious, but interesting Wednesday on WNCI.

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I think October 29th would be a great day for Uber drivers to open up their app, because the surge is going to be crazy around the shot, because this lady will be performing. Olivia Rodrigo's Drop Dead, rocking with Justin Love. 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

Jacqueline, what's happening? Thanks for rocking with me in Grandview. And Lisa, thanks for tapping in with me in Hilliard. I go by the name of Justin Love. It's 97.9 WNCI.

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We're not here right now. I'm probably putting together dinner. But you can have us anytime you want. 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
1: I want to say happy birthday to my homie Corey. He's turning 45. 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
1: Mommy's my homie, too.
0: Wow, okay, this just got awkward. Does he know that you and his mom are homies?
1: Yeah, I don't even know.
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Hi, it's Dave and Jimmy in the Morning, live Wednesday with Name That Tune, Did You Know Edition. 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

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I go by the name of Justin Love. Princeton Daddy loves you. At least your husband loves him some you, baby. Mom, I miss you. WNCI.

0: Jimmy. This is the Kelsey break. Her name is Kelsey Webb.
1: Yes, and these are famous people who were cheated on publicly, and they had to go through it with
2: Jennifer
1: all of us
2: Aniston.
1: Watching.
0: Wait.
1: Yeah, yeah.
0: Okay.
1: I mean,
0: and the break's over.
1: Yeah.
2: Hillary Clinton.
1: Oh, yeah. Hillary's not on the list. Ooh, that was a scandalous one and disgusting.
2: Yeah.
1: Yeah.
2: Some people have heard of it. Yeah.
1: If you don't know, we used to have a president named Bill Clinton, and he cheated in the Oval Office on his wife with some
2: assistant. And everybody
1: knows
2: that.
1: Yeah, I would think so.
2: Erica, do you know that?
3: Yes, I know that.
1: And you know what happened with the dress?
2: And okay, the cigar.
1: And the cigar. Ew, the cigar. I forgot about the cigar. Oh,
2: did he ever deny that? I would have if I were him.
1: He first denied it, and then...
2: No, the cigar incident.
0: Oh, I don't know if they ever got that. They ever got that deep in there?
2: Because she had to have said that in testimony, or we wouldn't all know it.
1: Right, but there was proof of the dress, you know.
2: Jeez. She held on to it.
1: Ew,
2: I know.
1: God.
2: But it's presidential.
1: I know. All right, there's also Elon and Tiger. Oh, God, we had so much fun with that.
2: Yeah.
1: Like, you know, and I did investigating it. He was having sex with people at Perkins and Ambien-fueled sex nights. I mean, he was going off, and then she beat...
0: Ambien, not necessarily what I would think to be the gasoline to move the sexy motor.
1: I know, but I guess you can trip on it if you take a lot of Ambien.
0: Well,
1: there you go.
0: Right. Trust me, because I have vacation coming up, and I'm trying to figure out what to do.
2: Trust me, you can.
1: But then she went after his car with a golf club, and he crashed it.
0: If I did that stuff, that's the least I would expect.
1: I know.
0: I mean, if anything, that's kind of like, okay, she didn't hit me.
1: Sure. Yeah, Gwen Stefani divorced Gavin Rossdale for having an affair with the nanny, and she figured it out on the iPad because the texts were coming up on her iPad. And
2: unreal. Do you imagine seeing that?
1: Oh, no. No, no, no, no, no.
0: I get my iPad and my phone are mated. Yes.
1: Me too.
2: Oh, no.
1: Me too.
2: No.
1: I know.
2: You can't do that.
0: Can't. Just don't cheat.
2: Oh, well,
1: yeah. Ben Affleck was cheating on Jennifer Garner with their nanny, apparently. But then Jennifer Garner said it was over long before that ever happened.
0: And then she said, I'm going to do every Capital One ad in the world.
1: Yeah.
0: And she's doing all right.
1: I know. And then also Sienna Miller left Jude Law because he was having an affair with the nanny. So a lot, yeah, stay away from the hot nannies.
2: Did Johnny Depp ever cheat on
0: Amber Heard?
2: Yeah.
1: Oh.
2: No, was there any of that in that case or no?
1: I don't think so.
2: Just poo on the bed?
0: Just poo on the bed.
1: Just poo on the bed.
0: I mean, they had to close it eventually.
1: Mm-hmm. Beyonce found out that Jay-Z was cheating, and then there was the famous elevator incident where Solange cussed him out, and we all saw it.
0: Was that ever confirmed in Jay-Z or Beyonce? I mean, besides alluding to it in
1: just
0: entertainment.
1: Just allusion, and then she made Lemonade all about it. Becky with the good hair.
2: Right.
1: You know.
0: Wow.
1: J-Lo has opened up
2: How do you cheat on Beyonce?
1: I know.
2: You know, of course, you could say that with
1: people
2: most
1: of
2: these.
1: People are human. Yeah.
2: Most of these people are beautiful actresses or actors.
1: I know,
2: but
1: you're
2: Beyonce.
1: And Jay-Z is a camel.
2: Yeah. You really think you're going to do better than Beyonce?
1: I know.
2: Ever?
1: Yeah, you are because, well, not better, but a lot of guys like their side piece to be...
2: Uglier?
1: Trashy.
2: Really?
1: Yeah. I don't know. J-Lo has opened up about being cheated on, but she never named any names. Sandra Bullock. She remembered...
2: Who cheated on her?
1: Her then-husband, Jesse James, right as they were going through the process of adopting a child, and he was cheating with the tattoo artist.
2: She like the
1: artist.
2: Biker dude?
1: Yeah. And then the tattoo girl got a show, and then Sandra divorced Jesse and then adopted the baby by herself.
2: Wait, what?
0: I can tell the interest in your voice. You love this stuff.
1: I love
2: this. They were adopting
1: stuff.
2: A baby together?
1: Yeah.
2: Is that what was happening?
1: And he was cheating while they were adopting the baby. Yeah.
2: God.
1: It was so sad. Let's see. Remember Robert Pattinson and Kristen Stewart and the pictures of her, you know, like just hugging and kissing a director she was working with?
2: No. Yeah.
1: Yep.
2: No.
1: Khloe Kardashian and Tristan Thompson. He cheated time after time.
2: Bruce Springsteen. Cheated on his wife.
1: He did?
2: He was married. Then there were pictures of him in a hotel on a balcony with a redhead who he ended up dumping his wife, marrying this girl who he's still married to.
1: Mm.
2: But it was scandalous at the time. I remember seeing the pictures in the Inquirer.
1: Mm-hmm.
2: Yeah.
1: Mm-hmm.
0: We might have part two or part three of this, depending on your... I mean, Kelsey's really happy. This is Dave and Jimmy.
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0: Dave and Jimmy. This is Kelsey Webb with part two of something that was really interesting with part
1: one. Yes, celebrities who were cheated on publicly. So we got to hear all of the juicy details. So yesterday we already went over Keith Urban, Nicole Kidman, Elin and Tiger, Gavin Rosdale and Gwen Stefani, Beyonce and Jay-Z. Shakira, we've talked about this and it's so good. I mean, not for her, but for us. She caught her husband cheating when she found her favorite jam eaten after being out of town with their kids.
2: Unbelievable.
1: I know.
2: Because she knew he didn't, she knew he didn't like it.
1: He didn't like the jam. And
2: how does she remember how much was in there?
1: It must have been, man.
2: Unopened?
1: This lady must have gone. Yeah, maybe it was unopened.
2: She pays attention to her food, though.
1: Well, I guess that would be weird if it was open. You knew it.
2: I'd come back and I'd say, oh, I must have opened this.
0: Hey, someone's been sleeping in my bed. Someone's been eating my porridge.
1: You notice that stuff.
2: They didn't eat her porridge. They ate her jam.
0: Jam.
1: I don't know. And she has her own fridge because...
2: Would you instantly... there had to be more, too. You wouldn't think, oh, my husband's cheating on me because my jam is opened.
1: I guess that was weird, the tip-off. Right? And then she also discovered that the woman was trying on her clothes.
2: Oh, my God.
1: How nasty is that? And then... if you go back in time and you see an interview with her husband, who I think was a soccer player, Piqué?
0: Yeah. No,
1: a famous one. Sorry, I'm not familiar with him, but there was an interview with him in their house. And if you look in the background a few years prior,
2: you see a naked woman walking around.
1: No, you see that other woman in the background, and no one ever noticed until after the affair was
2: uncovered. My God. Other woman was in the background of an interview he did.
1: Yes. At their house.
2: Man, you got to teach your woman. You got to teach that side piece her place.
1: I know. She did like a whole Jordan Hudson sitting next to Bill Belichick, you know?
2: She can't be doing that.
1: No. We know about Adam Levine cheating on his wife, Bahati Prince Lou.
2: Admitted it, right?
0: Did he actually admit this?
1: An Instagram model came out and said that they were having an affair for like a year and that Adam told her that the marriage with Bahati was over. However, he said it was only text messages. It was only flirting through text. So we don't know for sure, she published the receipts and we saw what Adam said to her and it was all kinds of, it was so crazy.
0: Instantly so did his wife.
2: Who was it? FDR?
1: Oh, FDR.
2: I think all the old presidents did. In the old days, you can get away with whatever.
1: JFK maybe had an affair with Marilyn Monroe, we've heard.
2: Maybe,
1: definitely. Halle Berry learned from a tabloid that her husband, at the time, Eric Benet, was cheating on her. She was so adamant that they were wrong, and this was slander, that she sued...

0: Jamal got married, a stripper publicly accused Josh of having an affair with her. He admitted to going to the club but denied the affair. Fergie later opened up and said they went to therapy over the whole thing, and then they broke up. Shania Twain, her then-husband, Robert John Lang, had an affair with her best friend, who was also married. Both couples got divorced, then Shania fell in love with her best friend's husband and married him. So they basically...
1: Swapped.
0: Yeah. And probably...
1: It's so weird.
0: Well, it probably, like, you know, it's the one person who's going through something at the exact same time as you. And
1: you're leaning on him, right?
0: Still. It is weird. Christina Milian, she found out that her then husband, the dream singer, was cheating on her with his assistant just a few months after she gave birth to their daughter.
1: Oh, poor Christina.
0: I know. Oh, she's such a lovely person.
1: At least she didn't pop out like 10 kids with Nick Cannon.
0: Oh, God.
1: I think she's the first person that got away from him without having a kid with him.
0: Oh, yeah, you're right, huh? Yeah. And finally, Eva Longoria divorced her husband, basketball player Tony Parker, after he reportedly had an affair with a teammate's wife.
2: I'm so sad.
0: I know.
2: I'm so sad.
0: So these beautiful
2: celebrities,
0: people are human. People make mistakes. People have issues.
3: Well, okay, I make mistakes. I pause through a red light going right. I didn't knock up.
0: I know.
3: This is Dave and Jimmy.
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5: Good morning. Here's a look at what's happening. Governor Mike DeWine Tuesday declared a state of emergency for over a dozen Ohio counties due to significant flooding in recent days. In central Ohio, that includes Muskingum, Perry, Pickaway, Ross, Pike, and Vinton counties. The proclamation directs state departments and agencies to lend services, equipment, supplies, and personnel as necessary to assist in the ongoing cleanup. Trial began Tuesday for the truck driver accused of causing a fatal crash on I-71 in Delaware County. 50-year-old Modu Nome is charged with aggravated vehicular homicide and vehicular assault. Prosecutors say he made no effort to stop when he approached a work zone with stopped traffic on I-71 North near 3637 back in April. 9 cars were involved in the crash. 3 people died. The ICE agent who shot a Venezuelan man in Austin Sunday didn't have his body camera with him. Homeland Security officials told NBC News it's unclear why the agent who shot Wilbur Perez wasn't wearing a camera, as he had been issued one. Perez was reportedly working for DoorDash when he was shot. Local officials demanded an investigation into the shooting.
6: On and off rain showers for Wednesday. Temperatures cooler than normal for the first full day of fall. We have a high around 65. I'm Storm Team 4 meteorologist Macy Tetrick on the Morning Zoo.

0: Dave and Jimmy. This is Rando News. We'll begin with a high school football game in California. Victor Valley High School had to sit out Friday night's scheduled football game because the entire team, including the coaching staff, was suspended. What? And it had nothing to do with the team or the coaching staff. The team's mascot got a little rowdy after the win and flipped a double bird to the entire visiting crowd. I have the video there. The mascot looks like a raccoon, but I can't make out what it is. It looks like a rodent, and it's gleefully whipping the fingers to everybody.
1: Oh, that's funny.
0: And yet, well, now they suspended the whole damn team and the coaching staff.
1: That's ridiculous.
0: Staff.
2: Oh, God.
0: It's ridonkulous.
1: Yeah.
0: Now, the best of late night from last night. Hey, who showed up for a paycheck?
3: The Girl Scouts have announced that they'll offer a new cookie created to avoid 9 major food allergens called Sparkables. As in, sorry, all we have left are some Sparkables.
4: Nearly 430-foot Slim Jim just broke the world record for longest meat snack. Oh, please, just buy a Ferrari.
3: Germany over the weekend kicked off its annual Oktoberfest, so if you're wondering how much Germans love beer, it's September.
0: But that's happening here, too. A lot of Oktoberfest is...
2: It's the history. It's when these...
0: They call it Septemberfest businesses.
2: My German neighbor told me all about it. A couple that were leaders in Germany set out on their honeymoon starting in September.
0: Okay, well,
2: and then led into October. So they started in September to mock...
0: celebrate the day on the month you're naming it.
2: All right.
0: And now, news from trucks. Now, follow me. This might be a little too insane and intense, but it's true. A man recently bought a gold-colored Ford F-250, but the previous owner replaced the tailgate with a silver-colored thing for some reason, so it didn't match. Here's where it gets... Well, first of all, a gold-colored Ford F-250 would stand whatsoever on the highway. Anyways, he says he was leaving Verizon later, and he saw a miracle. A totally silver-colored F-250 was passing by with a gold-colored tailgate.
1: Get out of here.
0: He immediately chased the driver down. They traded tailgates in a grocery store parking
1: hysterical.
0: Lot.
1: Hysterical.
0: That is, first of all, who gets
1: who detaches them?
0: I don't know. I don't understand the whole, tailgate thing.
1: You could just pull it off yourself and stick a new one
0: on. That's amazing.
1: I can't freaking change a light bulb.
0: People are discussing whether or not we are nicer now than 10 years ago.
1: No, the answer is a big fat no.
0: And people say no, the majority of us, and they say the problem is social media.
2: Yeah.
0: Then why are we so...
2: Are we nicer in
0: why
2: person?
0: Are we so into it then?
2: No, we're the same.
0: Why are we so into it?
1: We're into it for the right reasons. We're not... Well, the people in this room, we're not the trolls.
2: Right.
1: Who sit there and, well, we do wish for the demise of people, but we don't actually act upon it.
2: Okay, yeah. No, the connection, staying in touch with people, sharing
1: a lot of great things.
2: Oh,
1: it's fun to read and watch and see on social media. Even seeing your stupid friends post bikini pictures are funny to laugh at them.
2: It's good entertainment. It's informative.
1: Yes.
2: It's connection.
0: Film studios are discovering something new, and this is just recently. Say like The Pit. That's a series. It's set in Pittsburgh. It's about a hospital stuff. The Pit has been a critical and commercial success for this reason. They put out a new season every year. And a lot of the film companies are, film studios are figuring out when you wait 3 years to put the series back, it's not as popular. Once the gap between seasons stretches to 18 months, people lose interest.
1: Dude, I can't tell you how many shows I haven't watched because it was too long. Bridgerton. I mean, a million of them where I've watched it.
2: Euphoria.
1: Wednesday. I just can't
0: Wednesday
1: wait.
0: Wednesday lost 59% of its audience after a 3-year break.
1: There it is.
0: Lord of the Rings had viewership fall 57% after a 2-year gap. I like a show called Pluribus. I really ate up the first season. I'm going to have to wait till next year or beyond.
1: Yeah,
0: and I might not even be here.
1: Stranger
0: I might
1: Things.
0: Be dead.
1: I watched one season.
2: Yeah.
1: They need to shoot everything at once.
2: Yeah.
1: And then release it like a few months later, 6 months later.
0: This is a kicker story, but there's a reason I'll bring it up. The National Toy Hall of Fame, which might as well be Canton for toys, has finalists for this year's class. Bingo, Care Bears, and Pokemon trading cards. I cannot believe the stupid interest in Pokemon trading cards.
1: Still?
0: And it's not from the kids.
2: It's been decades,
0: Yeah, the kids
2: man.
0: Are into it. The kids can't operate the big, giant vending machines that I'm seeing all over the place. No, it's people, it's adults that are just, they'll come up to the machine, they'll buy everything, and they'll walk out the store so they can resell it on Facebook Marketplace or whatever.
1: Kip still into it?
2: Absolutely.
1: Really? Pokemon obsessed. Cards.
2: It's not even just the cards. It's the whole culture. It's, you know, all the merch. It's the video games.
1: What are the video games?
2: You battle some Pokemons.
0: When you're making a kid's passion your side hustle to upcharge for some freaking cards.
2: You're smart.
0: Smart. Yeah, I watched a guy. I'm checking out a Kroger, and I watched a guy come in with gauges and tats, and I know that's stereotyping. He just drained that machine of all its stuff, put it in a big plastic bag, and walked out. And I'm like, you son of a gun. I got kids. Did you know approximately 80% of NFL players go broke within 3 to 5 years of retirement?
2: Aww.
1: 80%.
0: The NFL has instituted, like, when you're a rookie, they make you attend classes, and one of them is
1: save your money.
0: Hosted by, you know, I went flat broke.
1: MC Hammer.
0: MC Hammer, the wideout. This is Dave and Jimmy.
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18: On and off rain showers for Wednesday. Temperatures cooler than normal for the first full day of fall. We have a high around 65. I'm Storm Team 4 meteorologist Macy Tetrick on the Morning Brew.
0: Yeah. Everybody gather up. Dave and Jimmy. This is Would You Rather, Ohio edition. Some of these questions are harsh. Some are deep thinkers.
19: Due to some sexual content, parental discretion is advised.
0: We'll go around the room. I'll pose you an impossible question. Here we go. Would you rather lose to Michigan by 2 because we can't make a valuable field goal? Or clean all the porta potties at the Sonic Music Sonic Festival music thing, but by cleaning the porta potties, you win the Michigan game.
1: I'd clean the porta potties.
2: Oh my god!
1: I'm not going to lose to Michigan. I'd clean the porta potties.
0: Okay. Or would you just hire a better kicker?
2: Well, yeah.
0: We can't get that monkey off our back. So okay, you get
2: that's
0: two
2: horrific. That's the worst imaginable.
1: Well, you're not gonna put your hands in them. You're just
2: how
1: gonna,
2: do you clean them?
1: I don't know. There's some way they clean them.
2: Just drain them.
1: They probably drain them.
0: I'm talking mid festival. They're cleaned during the festival.
1: I would put a mask on and clean the porta potties.
2: Okay.
0: Next question: would you rather be the ugliest person you know or the smelliest person you know?
1: Smelliest.
0: Really?
2: By far, yeah.
1: By far.
2: Well, yeah.
0: Would you rather make out with Governor DeWine or his wife? Or run naked through the state house on a 9/11 ceremony?
2: Oh my god!
1: That's easy. I'd
2: Bring
1: make out
2: it.
1: With Fran.
2: Oh yeah, Mike.
0: Bring it on, sweetie. Bring it here, sweet cheeks.
2: I love DeWine. He's so
1: bring it over here, sweet cheeks.
2: Yeah, I respect him so
0: By
2: much.
0: By the way, no diss to the DeWine family. I just insert Governor here. One for our Zanesville listeners. Would you rather have sex with a goat for real and no one ever knew? Or would you rather never have sex with a goat but everybody thinks you did?
1: Let them think I did.
2: Yeah, same.
1: There's not that much stigma to it.
0: All right, this is a deep one. Would you rather get $500,000, $500,000 in cash right now?
1: Yes.
0: Or have dinner with your favorite celebrity, just you and them.
2: Nah.
1: The money no
2: bring me
1: doubt.
2: The money.
1: No
2: the dinner,
1: doubt.
2: The dinner lasts 2 hours, it's over.
1: I mean, it'd be cool
2: money.
1: To go to dinner with Leonardo DiCaprio. That's probably who I'd pick.
2: Yeah. Just imagine it.
1: Who would you pick? Don't say Taylor.
2: I want to say Taylor.
1: But you're one of a million that have had dinner with her then.
2: God, I don't, maybe a hot guy? You know what? Okay, I don't care. I don't
1: go to dinner with me and Leonardo DiCaprio.
2: Okay.
0: These are Would You Rather questions, Ohio edition. Would you rather lick peanut butter off of Benny Blanco's foot?
2: Easy.
0: Or lick Mayor Ginther's armpits on a hot summer day?
1: I'll take the foot, I guess.
2: Yeah, it's just drier. I don't like...
1: That's a tough one, man.
2: Moist armpit is no-go.
1: That's a tough one.
0: Jimmy, this question has to do with ego. So consider this. Would you rather be remembered for something stupid forever or not be remembered at all?
1: Well, Dave, I think I will be remembered for many stupid things. So that's that. Go with that. He remembers something stupid.
0: Something stupid.
1: Not like killing somebody.
2: No.
1: But
2: no,
1: yeah,
2: no, no.
1: Something
0: just dumb.
1: Yeah.
0: Or like, the way you died was dumb. You fell off of something you shouldn't have fallen off.
1: No, I don't want that. I don't want to die a dumb way.
0: You know, a comedian that I can't remember who did a great stand-up routine that he will never listen to. Hang on. He will never listen to Taylor Swift in his car. Why? Because if he was ever in a life-ending accident, they would think he was a big Taylor Swift fan.
2: Yeah.
0: And they would just direct the entire funeral, including music, to his love of Taylor Swift. That's funny. Would you rather have a big booger hanging out of your nose for the rest of your life? Or a pimple straight in the middle of your forehead for the rest of your life?
2: Oh.
0: It never goes away.
1: I can't even choose that.
2: No.
1: I guess the pimple. You wear a hat.
2: Cover it with makeup.
1: Wear a headband. I'm the headband guy.
2: Yeah.
0: These are stupid, impossible questions. Okay. One for you, Jimmy, because I know how you like to speak. Would you rather never speak again? Or everything you think, and I mean everything, you yell at the top of your lungs.
1: Oh, God, probably not speak again.
2: Yeah, that's true.
1: That sucks.
2: Yeah, no.
1: That would ruin my life.
2: Yeah.
0: All right, I hope you enjoyed our Would You Rather. This is Dave and Jimmy.

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1: Good morning. I'm Kelsey Webb, and here's what's happening on this Wednesday morning. Governor Mike DeWine has declared a state of emergency for nearly 20 Ohio counties due to recent flooding here in central Ohio, and includes Muskingum, Perry, Pickaway, Ross, Pike, and Vinton counties. The Delaware County Fair is being impacted by this week's rain, forcing some events to be canceled. However, the popular Little Brown Jug horse race is still scheduled for tomorrow. The trial began yesterday for the truck driver accused of causing a fatal crash on 71 in Delaware County last spring. Prosecutors say Madeau Noah made no effort to stop when approaching a work zone, leading to a chain reaction crash which killed a family of three. Authorities have also said Noam used an alternate identity to become a U.S. citizen and get his commercial driver's license. Groveport police are trying to find the person who drove through the city's cemetery over the weekend, damaging headstones and a fence. Lionel Richie has postponed next month's show at The Shot for a second time this year due to health complications. The 77-year-old recently had a heart procedure to treat AFib. Also, a South Carolina coroner has announced that actress Hayden Panettiere died from an accidental overdose involving a dangerous mix of drugs, including fentanyl. The Crew has fired the coach of its developmental team. Former Crew star Federico Higuain is accused of grabbing and taunting a female official. Storm Team 4 meteorologist Macy Tetrick says scattered rain, highs only in the mid-60s today, will begin to dry out tomorrow ahead of a sunny and dry fall weekend. And that's what's happening on this Wednesday morning. I'm Kelsey Webb on the WNCI Morning Zoo.

0: Dave and Jimmy. Happy Wednesday. This is Dave Kalin, Jimmy Jam, and Kelsey Webb. Oh, don't forget our new employee, Olivia. Bad back? Good back?
1: Bad back.
0: Bad back.
1: Yeah.
0: Scale of 1 to 10.
1: I would say, yeah.
0: Oh.
2: I can tell. Oh.
0: Oh. No, we had calisthenics scheduled.
2: I know.
0: Man, what a bitch to have a bad back. It was going to be primetime calisthenics on the radio. We were going to leave you. You were going to, like, plank.
2: Oh, no. You want a story, or are we going to do a serious break here? What are we doing?
1: Oh,
2: I don't know if they want to do it.
0: Oh, no. You can do what you want.
2: All right. So I had a car getting serviced. So I had to take it back to a dealership yesterday.
1: Okay.
2: And you had to take it back. I had a loaner. You need to have a full tank of gas and take the loaner back. The gas station's literally across the street from here to the next studio over.
1: Mm-hmm.
2: So it's me. I have my mom in the car. She's old and doesn't move so swiftly anymore.
1: Mm-hmm.
2: And
1: neither do I.
2: I know. Neither does Olivia. So I get out to put literally probably maybe a gallon of gas in. It's almost
0: top it off.
2: Yeah. And I keep the door cracked open a little so I could talk to mom. And I'm putting the gas in. I'm like, mom, this is only going to take literally 30 seconds. And in slow motion, as I'm sitting there putting the gas, I look over and I see a bee fly into the car. And she's allergic to bees.
1: No.
2: So I run up. I'm trying to swat at it. I'm missing it. And it flies between her and her seat.
1: Oh, no.
2: And I'm like, she's going to get stung in the back. I'm going to have to take her to a freaking hospital at her age.
1: Yeah.
2: So I run around the other side of the car. I'm like, get out. I was like, what? There's a bee in the car. What? There's a bee in the car. It's going to sting. You're going to go to the hospital. And I grab her like the car's on fire. Poor thing. And I yank her old bag of bones out of the car. She's swatting him. I'm like, what are you doing? I'm fine. Leave me alone. I yank her out of the car and make her stand there. Open all the doors, all the windows, the back hatch, everything. Look all over that car. Cannot find the bee. And I'm standing at this gas station for 10 minutes trying to look for a bee. And I'm like, screw it. I'm like, get back in the car. We're not even wearing our seatbelts. It's literally 50 feet away, the car dealership. Get in the car. I'm going to fly over there as fast as I can. So I fly over there. I pull into the service bay at 60 miles an hour. And I open the door and I pull her out again. I grab a chair and I sit her on the chair. Okay, I take her coat off. I look, is there a bee in the coat? No, so we're safe. Because she will have some reactions. She used to have these reactions. I haven't seen her stung in a long time. But so we're in there. I go to the guy, they bring the car up. And they go, you know what? As we look at this car, we need to actually fix one more thing on it. The old car.
0: Right.
2: And I'm like, okay. And they're like, so why don't you just hold on to that loaner?
0: Oh.
2: Until we're done.
1: Not the B-mobile.
2: And I go, I can't keep this loaner. Like, why? I'm like, there's a bee in the car. And they're like, what? Like, I'm the biggest P word ever. I'm like, there's a bee in the car. I can't keep the car.
1: Why?
2: And they're like, well, we don't see that every day. I said, I know. I said, but I can't keep this car. There's a bee in the car. And can you get me another car? So I make this poor guy go out and find me another loaner and bring it in. And it was the saddest, wussiest thing ever. So they have the car with the bee in it now.
0: And then driving home, he discovered the wasp's nest
3: in the back.

0: Frost in 39. He was Jesse in Pitch Perfect. In real life, either married to or dating Anna Camp. Yeah. And she was a crazy, jealous lunatic. Remember?
1: I do remember.
0: One of our co-workers, Gandhi, went on some, we sent her on some junket for a movie that none of us want to go to.
1: Yeah.
0: And he was in it. She went out with him and her and all the radio people. And Anna Camp was calling him all night to find out where he was and who he was with. I think they're divorced now or not together.
1: So. I mean.
0: So we can laugh at that story now.
1: Or they went to therapy.
0: Lazy Bone. What band would he have been in?
2: Bone Thugs and Harmony.
0: Yeah, that's a nickname you don't want. Lazy Bone.
1: Or do you?
0: He's not a lazy one. He's 52. Jermaine Dupri, 54. He discovered Crisscross, you know. This guy's 67, George Costanza on Seinfeld. This was his answering machine. It was always funny.
3: Believe it or not, George isn't at home. Please leave a message at the beep. I must be out before I pick up the phone. Where could I be? Believe it or not, I'm not home.
0: The best thing is he's sitting there next to it, eating popcorn, kind of moving his head, bopping to it, because he doesn't want to answer the phone. Bruce Springsteen of 77 brought us this classic.

0: know this one, Kels.
1: Of course.
0: Do you know?
1: Yeah.
0: You probably play it on your lame hard rock station you work at.
1: No, we only play Born in the USA, I believe.
2: This is an older song.
1: What's this called?
3: I mean, this is called Born to Run.
0: Born to Run.
3: But instead of Born in the USA, live version.

0: know that one, Olivia? You know everything. I don't know why.
1: She does, yeah.
0: Because you're just not,
1: no, her parents
2: not
1: are
2: a
1: cool.
2: Cure crazy for her ass. Back pain.
0: No, I know. I know. 32 years ago today, Shawshank Redemption was released.
1: Oh, wow.
0: That's a top 10, right?
1: Yeah, yeah.
0: Of all time.
1: I know. Yeah, and it was filmed at the Mansfield Reformatory. It's so cool.
0: I have to do that tour someday.
1: Yeah. The Shawshank tour?
0: Yep.
3: No. The no. Disney tour.
1: No, the haunted house one. Yeah.
0: Not the haunted one.
1: I'm kidding. Oh. Yeah, I get it.
0: Well, they do a haunted house.
1: Yeah, we went.
3: A big pile of news in the next break. I'm sorry.
1: We all went to the haunted reformatory.
3: Yes, we did. We got lead poisoning. They took us to the wing that had yet to be rehabbed for public consumption. So we were walking around some rickety crap. And back in the day, apparently they made prisons out of lead paint and asbestos. And that's all that place was. This is Dave and Jimmy.
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3: 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Spitting rain on and off and a high only

0: WNCI Panic! Exclamation point! At the disco. Hi.
1: Hi. One more rainy day, and then we dry out for the weekend. Sunny, dry, gorgeous
0: asteroids.
1: Fall weekend. Several central Ohio counties under a state of emergency now after this week's flooding. Lionel Richie postponed his Columbus show once again. He just had a procedure for AFib.
0: Did you know? You know what that is? Ablation? Is that what it is?
2: Did he get an ablation?
1: I don't know. It just said a common procedure.
2: That's the only procedure there is.
1: Okay.
2: Like,
1: that's good news, though,
2: that was,
1: right?
2: Well, that could be worse. When they said, I hadn't heard that. When they said, yeah. I just thought he had a cardiac procedure.
1: Yeah.
2: I assumed it was going to be some stents or something like that.
1: But that could cause, you know, he could have been hospitalized earlier because of his rapid breathing, shortness of breath from AFib, right?
2: I guess he probably just didn't feel right if he had AFib. You just don't, you kind of feel like, it depends. Some people's heart really fly, and then they have to go to the hospital right away.
1: Okay.
2: Mine is just like, doesn't feel quite right.
0: He'll be walking on the ceiling in no time.
2: Soon.
1: So that's Lionel Richie. Lionel Messi scheduled to be in Columbus this weekend when the Crew hosts Miami.
2: I hope he fills in for Lionel Richie on the date.
0: Lionel Messi Richie.
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16: On and off rain showers for Wednesday. Temperatures cooler than normal for the first full day of fall. We have a high around 65. I'm Storm Team 4 meteorologist Macy Tetrick on the Morning Zoo.
0: Dave and Jimmy, happy Wednesday. News here later, and I got to set this up a bit. Jimmy wants to do an entire break about interesting and breaking Taylor Swift news.
2: There is.
0: Jimmy has been a little fatigued by, years of Taylor Swift news. So he came in with a smile on his face is going, I've got an entire interesting break of Taylor Swift. It must be substantial.
2: Well, I realize.
0: Well, you're tired of it.
2: There's giant news to Swifties this week. And someone's got to report it.
1: Someone has to.
0: And he will. Now news.
1: President Trump warned that he would either strike a deal with Iran or annihilate. Yeah.
0: I think obliterate.
1: Annihilate? I'm positive. I just didn't know how to say it. Okay. As U.S. officials met with Iranian reps at the U.N. yesterday, he also said the option to make a deal does still exist, and he predicts it will happen after the midterms.
0: So Trump's at a bar saying, I will punch out your face, and in a week, we'll be friends.
2: Yeah. Okay. Pretty much.
0: All right.
1: In a week, where you better make a deal or I'll punch out your face.
0: Okay.
1: I think. China's president is arriving in Washington today to meet with the president for his first visit in more than a decade. The two are expected to
2: discuss. Chinese president hadn't been here in over a decade?
1: No. To D.C., yeah. To the.
2: Keep your eye on him. I don't trust him.
1: Oh, they're going to discuss trade, AI.
0: What's he going to do? Steal towels?
2: He's going to look around and try to figure out how to, hack this and hack
0: Jimmy,
2: that.
0: China knows how to do that without the president.
1: Well, speaking of that, a group of hackers is claiming to have breached the FBI, stealing data on a large number of employees. The agency says it's aware of this. It's investigating. The group is known as Shiny Hunters. It says it targeted the FBI in response to a recent announcement from the FBI regarding the group's methods.
0: Okay.
1: Coroner's report is out for Hayden Panettiere. She died from an accidental overdose involving a dangerous mix of drugs, including fentanyl, Xanax, a muscle relaxer, and also a medication to treat severe mental episodes.
0: So tragic, but not surprising.
2: She had it all there.
1: Yeah, and so they do think that she didn't get these prescribed from a doctor. She got them on the black market, and she had just left rehab 2 weeks before she died.
2: Almost all of those sound like they're in the cabinet of a little Olivia over there.
1: No,
2: sorry.
0: No, Olivia plays the game straight. They're all doctor prescribed.
2: How many do you have for your back?
17: Right now, only two, three if needed.
2: All right.
17: Different ones.
2: All right. But do they see me after the show?
0: Do you just get zombied out sometimes when you...
17: It depends. If it's really bad.
0: Okay.
1: Yeah,
2: do they affect you, like tired, make you tired?
17: Some of them, yeah. That's why I take them at night.
1: Muscle relaxers wipe me out, man.
2: I've took it once in my life.
1: Oh.
2: Got online and started emailing a bunch of old girlfriends. And I'm like, never again. Next day, never again.
1: A popular roller coaster at Six Flags Magic Mountain is facing lawsuits alleging the ride was so intense it caused brain damage to multiple riders. More than 100 people have come forward claiming they were hurt on the X2. Including a man who died a few years ago, a day after riding
2: it. Where is this?
1: Six Flags? Six Flags Magic Mountain.
2: I don't know. There could be a million of them.
1: There's a lot of them, yeah. So it's X2. I think there's several across the country. Another woman got off the ride and said to her mom, "My head feels funny," collapsed, and has been in a coma ever since.
2: Oh, my God.
1: Yes.
2: Oh, my. I want to ride that coaster.
1: Oh, stop. Lindsay Clancy's.
0: That's the perfect takeaway from that story. Yes, thanks, Jimmy.
2: It is. Thanks, Jimmy. I should have said that, but I really do.
1: Lindsay Clancy's attorney wants the lone juror investigated, the one who refused to acquit her of murder. He allegedly used his cell phone during deliberations. He seemed to be an odd guy. He wasn't friends with any of them. He wouldn't talk to them. He was on his phone. But,
0: well, remember, a jury is a cross-segment of the actual public.
1: Right.
0: And sometimes you'll
1: get a lot of odd people, including us.
0: Odd people.
1: Yeah.
0: That's why I want Jimmy never to serve. Ever.
2: Hey.
0: Ever to serve. Ever. This is Dave and Jimmy.
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16: Another day Wednesday with on and off rain showers. Skies will stay cloudy. Temperatures are cooler than normal with a high around 65. The rumble of thunder is not out of the question in the second half of the day. Overnight rain showers will come to an end. Skies stay cloudy with a low of 56. We'll begin to dry out slowly on Thursday. I'm Storm Team 4 meteorologist Macy Tetrick on the Morning Zoo.
0: I am not Brad Pitt, but when it comes to alcohol, I gave it up a long time ago. Not for any serious reason. I didn't screw up or anything. Just one day I said, no, I just don't like it.
20: I know two things if you're thinking about quitting drinking. The first is that when you stop drinking and you still go to parties where people are drinking, they will have no idea what to offer you. Like, once people start drinking for the night, they forget everything that isn't alcohol. Like, I'll show up at a party and they'll be like, "Hey, everybody, all right, we got Coronas in the fridge. And oh, hey, Mulaney, would you like an old turnip that we found in a cabinet?"

0: drunk. That is a get out of jail free card that you don't even realize you have until you lose it. I can't say that anymore. I can never be like, I'm really sorry about last night. I was just so drunk. Now I have to be like, I'm really sorry about last night. It's just that I'm mean and loud.
1: John Mulaney. Saturday, you know, after all this don't drink stuff, Saturday we want you to.
2: Come drink.
3: Oh, come drink with us.
2: Yay.
3: I still drink, not a ton.
2: Yeah.
3: It's funny. Last game, I had a couple beers at our tailgate.
2: Uh-huh.
3: Went to the stadium, ordered a beer, took one sip, went out and got a Diet Coke. I was like, this tastes so good. Anyway, we'll be the Varsity Club drinking, and we invite you down. Saturday morning, the band is going to be the Martini Affair. Free to get in. We're doing it early again because it's a noon game. Come on down, a bunch of stuff to give away from college traditions like always. It is a good, good time.
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7: Good morning, I'm Kelsey Webb, and here's what's happening on this Wednesday morning. The trial began yesterday for the truck driver accused of causing a fatal crash on 71 in Delaware County earlier this year. Prosecutors say Mado Noah made no effort to stop when approaching a work zone, leading to a chain reaction crash which killed a family of three. Governor DeWine has declared a state of emergency for nearly 20 Ohio counties due to recent flooding. Here in central Ohio, it includes Muskingum, Perry, Pickaway, Ross, Pike, and Vinton counties. Lionel Richie has postponed next month's show at The Shot for a second time this year due to health complications. The 77-year-old recently had a heart procedure to treat AFib, and a South Carolina coroner has announced that actress Hayden Panettiere died from an accidental overdose involving a dangerous mix of drugs, including fentanyl. Storm Team 4 meteorologist Macy Tetrick says scattered rain, highs only in the mid-60s today, will begin to dry out tomorrow ahead of a sunny and dry fall weekend. That's what's happening on this Wednesday morning. I'm Kelsey Webb on the WNCI Morning Zoo.
8: Dave and Jimmy, happy Wednesday. Headlines now. Jimmy has so much consequential Taylor Swift news, we have to devote a break to it.
9: There's a lot going on with Taylor.
10: So much.
8: And that speaks volumes, because on a list of things he'd rather not do, that's right up there with eating by spiders.
9: I don't know. This is interesting to me.
8: Okay.
9: This whole thing. I mean, there's a lot of... Dave, there's so many sides to this, you have no idea.
8: You're right. I don't. Consider me dumb and happy.
9: Yeah.
8: Also, just a small promotion. Tomorrow, we're going to start taking your calls about concerts. Great or horrible stories that happened around concerts. Why would you call?
9: Craziest concert stories. Like that.
8: Crazy concert stories? Yeah. You go to AI for that?
9: No. Can you believe I came up with something that brilliant right off the top of my head?
8: But, okay, now here's the carrot. We're giving away a trip to see, very soon, to see Harry Styles at Madison Square Garden in New York City. We'll fly you there and all that stuff. That's pretty good. Now your headlines brought to you by Right Pat Credit Union.
9: I just can't even believe.
10: What?
9: Prince Harry is going around doing the radio circuit, doing radio interviews with anybody who wants to in England.
10: Anyone who wants to. Well, we could probably get him on.
9: Tony could probably get him. I don't know if he's doing anyone, but he's doing radio interviews in England right now. It just kills me. Some people who left England because they wanted privacy. They come back. I'm going to jump out of a plane, make public appearances, and do radio interviews. You don't want privacy at all. You are the thirstiest couple on earth. Anyway.
10: It's pretty bad, yeah.
9: Yeah. And he said he would never like to have a radio career, but he thought Maggie might be great at it. And he said, I'll take this back to her. That's what they say in England, as we've learned from Tony. I'll take this back to her, the idea of having her be a DJ.
10: Yeah.
9: And he said that maybe she could host a Christmas program on the radio station.
10: She does have a very beautiful, clear speaking voice.
9: Yeah. Yeah.
10: If only she had a different personality.
9: She said one time, he was on this show there, it's called Magic Radio in the UK. We got to talk to Tony, man. This too much is going on
10: here.
9: Yeah,
10: let's go.
9: And it's called Magic UK, and I want to find out if it's the same company he works for or whatever. And Magic Radio, and she said during her stupid cooking show one time on Netflix that one of the things she missed about life in Britain was the radio station called Magic. Yes.
10: Okay.
9: That's what she misses about being in England.
10: All right.
9: I'm surprised she misses anything about England. Did she hate everything about England?
10: Well, in her defense, she said that she was having a mental breakdown over how they were treating her. So,
9: okay. America's Got Talent.
8: Is a misleading statement.
9: Yes, it is. Everyone from every country but America has talent. I'm sitting there last night watching some Ukrainian gymnast go all the way.
10: Yeah.
9: Their show's almost over there. You know what's crazy? I was watching, they had these dancers on or something. And there's a little live in the bottom left thing, NBC Live.
8: Right.
9: And that's how you can tell it's live. And then they had this Ukrainian gymnast come on. I think she was Ukrainian. She sort of looked at it and sounded like it. And judging by teeth, I'd have said that or Russian. But
10: you're horrible.
8: Did you get to the story?
9: Yeah, when she was on, she used no net. She used no. She just twirled from these ropes that hung down.
10: Uh-huh.
9: And she would crawl up them like a stripper on steroids and just twirl, you know, from 50 feet above the stage.
10: Stripper on steroids.
9: And when she was on, was the only time the entire show it didn't say live.
10: Oh.
9: I'm like, you know what happened? They pre-taped this before the show started in case she fell to her death. They didn't want it on live TV.
8: Who would do
10: Fair
8: that?
10: Enough.
8: Not this show.
9: Well, I loved it because I was like, oh my God, this is real. This is no BS here. By the way, the reason I'm reading that story, Simon Cowell missed night one of the finale. He's going to also miss tonight's night because of his back surgery.
8: Oh, he had back surgery.
9: And the person filling him, I don't know who it was. Is KSI. Who's that?
10: I don't know.
9: So,
8: a great pop station in San Diego?
9: I don't know. But I don't know if that's the dude that was on last night. It was
10: British influencer, musician, and former pro boxer.
9: That's the best they could do?
10: Whoa.
9: That must be it. Is there a picture of him?
10: Yeah.
9: Is he a black dude?
10: Yeah.
9: Yeah, bald?
10: Yeah.
9: Yep, that was him. He was on last night. He was good.
10: Was he?
9: He was really good. I don't know. Never heard him before. Anyway, America's Got Talent might move out of Hollywood. Like American Idol moved, and everybody is moving.
10: I wonder
9: to
10: why.
9: Nashville. Got to be a monetary thing.
10: Yeah,
9: must save so
10: tax
9: much
10: breaks.
9: Money.
10: Yeah.
8: Dave and Jimmy. Now more direct music news. Now we know why allegedly Dolly Parton's nephew was fired as the head of her estate security this week. The manager says he was making violent threats in a shakedown for money. If you've ever been part of, I don't know, a family death, and there's money involved. Oh, people can go nutty.
10: Oh, yikes.
9: Well, especially that kind of money.
10: Yeah.
8: Lionel Richie is postponing the next three shows to recover from a recent heart procedure. We think it's ablation for AFib. We think. He'll be crawling on the ceiling in no time. A documentary on the Tupac Shakur murder trial is in the works, and it just wrapped up. My gosh. Chris Martin joined in with a London street performer who was doing a Coldplay song, and he's like, "I'll wrote that. I'll play with you." That's not even close to it. That is not even close. And Hayden Panettiere's death has been ruled an accident due to the toxic effects of fentanyl and several prescription drugs. Kelsey was listing them. It's like a three-pager. Unfortunate, tragic, but not unexpected. This is Dave and Jimmy.
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13: Another day Wednesday with on and off rain showers. Skies will stay cloudy. Temperatures are cooler than normal with a high around 65. A rumble of thunder is not out of the question in the second half of the day. Overnight rain showers will come to an end. Skies stay cloudy with a low of 56. We'll begin to dry out slowly on Thursday. I'm Storm Team 4 meteorologist Macy Tetrick on the morning zoo.
8: 58 and it'll stay around there most of the day. Hi.
10: Yes, one last day of rain and then we're going to dry out through the weekend with a lot of sunshine, mid-70s or low 70s, but perfect. Good fall weekend. Several central Ohio counties are under a state of emergency now after this week's flooding. Muskingum, Perry, Pickaway, Ross, Pike, and Vinton. Also, the rain is causing some cancellations out at the Delaware County Fair that's going on this week, including tractor pulls and a motocross event. However,
9: that tears up the racetrack.
10: Little Brown Jug still on for tomorrow. Lionel Richie. I mean,
8: it would have to be flooded for them to just...
10: I was just thinking, how does a horse do... Well, I mean, it's a
9: horse.
10: They
9: run in the mud all the time.
8: They're mudders.
10: Okay, fine.
9: Their mudder was a mudder.
10: Lionel Richie has postponed next month's show at the Shop for a second time this year. So it was going to be on October 2nd. He's currently in the hospital, but they say he just had a common procedure to treat his AFib. So hopefully...
9: That would be an ablation.
10: Yeah.
9: I don't know how... A lot of people have to get more than one, so we'll see how he does.
10: Okay. Lionel Messi is scheduled to be in Columbus this weekend when the Crew hosts Miami on Sunday. So far, it looks like he will play, but you never know. Sold out crowd so far. Tickets still on sale on the secondary market. Some are going for $6,000.
9: When is it? Sunday?
10: Sunday. Yeah.
8: That's why some sports have the status of players that they report early. Like possible, questionable, because if you drop a couple grand to get seats and dude A doesn't even show or B just sits there, that would just suck.
10: Right. Also, the Crew fired the coach of its developmental team, Crew 2. Former Crew star Federico Higuain is accused of harassing a female ref during a game, holding on to her hand, refusing to let it go, and then saying, "Don't forget, this is a man's game."
9: This is the coach?
10: Yeah. Hmm. And he was a big Crew star back in the day.
9: What's his name?
10: Federico Higuain. Yeah. And his brother is a big star in a big country.
8: A good soccer country.
10: Yeah, I know. I looked up the name, but forgot. Yeah, okay. Guardians won their sixth straight game last night. Have a one-game lead in the AL Central with 5 games to go. What does that mean, Jimmy?
9: Well, that means if they want to win their division, they got to stay one game ahead of the White Sox with 5 games to go. But they are 4 games ahead in the wild card. So, and depending what happened last night, I didn't even see what Texas. If Texas lost last night, the magic number is 1, which means they only have to win 1 of their last 5 games to go to the playoffs.
8: Ooh! Suddenly, for the first time all season long, I'm interested.
9: Well, when we go to the World Series, it'll be fun.
8: Yeah, we'll sit this close to a famous person and you'll lose your nerve.
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8: No, that's it? Oh my gosh, that's it. Dave and Jimmy, this is Random News, and I'll begin with three stories. Hold on, here comes Kelsey. I'll begin with three stories about food. Conagra Brands has unspooled a Slim Jim measuring 429 feet, 5.5 inches long in Nebraska to break a Guinness World Record for the longest meat snack. That's a record. No, it isn't. Uh-uh. Jason Derulo holds the record for the longest meat snack. The people behind So Delicious desserts. 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
10: Oh.
8: So delicious. By the way, this is specifically the Salted Caramel Cluster Frozen Dessert Pint.
10: Hmm.
8: All right. I mean, I understand why people have to and their options are limited. My daughter went through a phase of So Delicious, and I remember I snuck up a taste of it, and I went, I'd rather eat the rug my cat was sleeping and barfing on. Now, one last one. I promised you another one. A corporate recruiter says a big mistake that young job applicants make is showing up to interviews with a coffee or a nice latte.
10: Really?
8: Why? She says it's unprofessional and makes the interview seem like it's just an errand on your schedule. But, hey, corporate interview person, that's what you're dealing with in 2026. Yeah. It's very normal.
10: Huh.
8: Don't dismiss the genius because they got a latte.
10: Interesting.
8: Unless you want to. It's your damn business. Now, the best of late night from last night.
0: Some big entertainment news. Taylor Swift just announced that she is releasing a new song on Friday. In response, every other musician announced they are not releasing a new song.
1: More than 1,000 people recently gathered at a science museum in England to break the Guinness World Record for most people simultaneously performing the Vulcan salute. And the record for largest event with no plus ones.
8: I gotta play it. I'm like obligated. Yeah. A painting purchased for $30 at an estate sale in Michigan could fetch up to a quarter mil at auction after they found out and confirmed it was a lost work by, and believe me, I'm an artist, Gertrude Abercrombie, and I've never heard of her. I looked up her work. It looks nice and all. Abercrombie. No, nothing to do with Fitch.
2: No, it's Abercrombie.
8: Yes, you're right. There's no F.
10: Yeah.
8: Thank you.
2: You're
8: welcome.
2: Yeah. It's a very famous painting family, the Abercrombies.
8: The Abercrombies?
10: Wait,
2: yes.
10: You're lying.
2: No, I read the story.
10: Oh, okay.
2: Yeah. They paint clothes on people.
8: A pelican in Florida apparently knew what to do. It knocked on the door of NOAA's Fishery Science Center.
2: No way.
8: It knocked on the door. It knocked on the door with its beak. The employees saw it had fishing line wrapped around its wing, a deeply embedded fish hook, and cactus spine stuck to its left foot. They fixed it up, but the Facebook post said it must have known where to go.
2: Amazing.
8: That is amazing. That's amazing. Good story about pelicans in Florida. Capri Sun is debuting. Have you ever had a Capri Sun and you like take a swig and you go, it's gone.
10: Yeah.
8: I need more.
10: Yeah.
8: Well, three times its normal size is a supersized version.
10: Oh.
8: It's coming out real soon. It's 64 ounces. 64 ounces of that sweet diabetes medicine in a Capri Sun pouch. $6 each for 64 ounces.
10: And the worst part is trying to punch the hole into the Capri Sun without.
2: Fun part.
10: Oh.
2: Unless you're in a hurry and you have little kids.
10: That's true.
8: A charter boat that was fishing off the coast of Florida found a 10-foot military drone. And this is how this stuff happens. They shared the image of the drone on Facebook and said, hey, if you're looking for your drone, call us. Later, a day later, black SUVs came to their home, took the drone, didn't say anything, and drove away.
2: Yeah.
8: Measles is really taking off in Pennsylvania.
10: Taking off.
8: Yeah.
10: I'm just saying, it's more than that. It's not casual.
8: State officials have reported 4 deaths with the resurgence of measles, and Ohio's catching up. And I'm not smiling about that, but we got our own problems, too. The best U.S. cities for women. And here they are.
10: Okay, I'm ready.
8: By the way, this is put together by Wallet Hub. Wallet Hub is just a site and a source of people who aggregate all of these things like finance and crime rates, and they put them all together and go, based on all this stuff, here we go. So Wallet Hub compared 182 cities with women's pay, job opportunities for women, health care, safety, poverty rates, and access to other care. Number 10, Santa Clarita in Florida. Or no, in California. Gilbert, Arizona. Raleigh, North Carolina. Overland Park, Kansas. San Francisco. Washington, D.C. South Burlington, Vermont. Fremont, California. Number 2, Seattle. Number 1, Columbia, Maryland.
10: Oh.
8: So So if you want to transfer out, that's where you need to go. At the bottom of the list, Huntington, West Virginia.
2: Yeah.
8: You're more likely to get a job there, though, in this business.
10: So true.
8: And the format will be weird, but okay. Did you know, in 1965, a Senate subcommittee predicted we'd be just working 14 hours a week by the year 2000. This is way back in the day. It's like, I'm going to look into the future.
2: Yeah, they're halfway there.
10: Yeah,
2: kinda.
10: AI, man.
8: With at least 7 weeks of vacation time for everybody full-time, because technology would make everything so much easier. Well, they're right. Technology is here. I don't see my 7 weeks of vacation time. This is Dave and Jimmy.
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8: Today, kind of average fall. I can't believe it just happened. A high only in the mid-60s, and it'll spit rain, which it's currently doing.

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0: We're giving away a trip to see Harry Styles in New York City at Madison Square Garden. Compliments of Columbia Records, airfare, hotel, and tickets. That's a good tease. Tell you why in a minute.
2: 161 eastbound picked up an accident scene near New Albany Road. It's off on the right-hand side. Careful from Hamilton Road. Injury accident reported Gender Road at Lehman, north of Winchester Pike. And again, watch for medics on scene. 33 west is heavier through the Canal Winchester exits. So is 70 westbound at Bryce and at 33. I'm John D. Hill for the Total Traffic Center.
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4: Good morning. I'm Kelsey Webb, and here's what's happening on this Wednesday morning. The trial began yesterday for the truck driver accused of causing a fatal crash on 71 in Delaware County earlier this year. Prosecutors say Mado Noem made no effort to stop when approaching a work zone, leading to a chain reaction crash, which killed a family of three. Governor DeWine has declared a state of emergency for nearly 20 Ohio counties due to recent flooding. Here in central Ohio, it includes Muskingum, Perry, Pickaway, Ross, Pike, and Vinton counties. Lionel Richie has postponed next month's show at The Shot for a second time this year due to health complications. The 77-year-old recently had a heart procedure to treat AFib, and a South Carolina coroner has announced that actress Hayden Panettiere died from an accidental overdose involving a dangerous mix of drugs, including fentanyl. Storm Team 4 meteorologist Macy Tetrick says scattered rain, highs only in the mid-60s today, will begin to dry out tomorrow ahead of a sunny and dry fall weekend. That's what's happening on this Wednesday morning. I'm Kelsey Webb on the WNCI Morning Zoo.
0: Oh. Dave and Jimmy, happy Wednesday. This is Dave Kalin, Jimmy Jam, and Kelsey Webb. We're here to keep you company, maybe some information. You might learn something, or you just might be thoroughly entertained. I don't know. We do appreciate it. Now, let me pay off what I teased. We're giving away a trip to see Harry Styles in New York City at Madison Square Garden, October 2nd. That's a Friday night. That's prime time. So that's airfare, hotel, and tickets. Tomorrow at this time, we'll take your crazy concert stories. Is that what we came up with?
5: Yep.
0: Crazy concert stories. So it doesn't have to necessarily be the act. Something happened during the act, around the act, going to the act, coming home from the act. We'll take your calls tomorrow. Now, Jimmy Jam and whatever he does, brought to you by Right Pat Credit Union.
5: Remember this guy? He's the one who announced Dolly Parton's death.
6: I'm representing the Parton and Owens family today, announcing the passing of my Aunt Dolly, Rebecca Parton Dean. Sister, sis, Aunt Granny to one generation, and Gigi to the next.
5: All right, that was her nephew.
7: I loved his statement. I loved him.
5: Everybody loved him.
7: Yeah.
5: Well, he was, his name, if you care, what the hell's his name here? Brian Seaver.
7: Okay.
5: That's her nephew. He had a security company, and they protected all of her properties. So not just, she has a museum, a downtown residence in Nashville, a warehouse, all these different.
7: Dollywood.
5: I don't know if he protected that. Okay. But he had her actual properties he protected.
7: Okay.
5: Well, he's been fired. And he told TMZ he's dismayed and it's unexplained to him why he was fired. Well, and he was stripped of all security details and all that.
7: Oh, you said he no longer has a job because
0: technically there's nothing to be security
7: for. Well, I guess you could still make sure that her properties,
5: And she handpicked him to deliver her death message.
7: Right. So she respected him and he was a close relative.
5: Right. Well, here's the allegation. Her estate says he threatened to smear her legacy and made violent threats toward the employees of the organization.
7: Oh, no.
5: Yeah. And he told her lawyer, entertainment attorney, I'm not an entertainment person. I'm a killer.
7: Okay.
5: And he called himself an international arms dealer and a mercenary. He's crazy. They think he wants a big chunk of the moolah that's going to be floating around out there.
7: So maybe Dolly had no idea that he was a jerk.
5: That is crazy.
0: Those violent threats is what I would expect from the head of my security, but I wouldn't put him in charge of the estate.
5: Isn't this crazy, though?
7: Yeah, it is.
5: So now they say her estate is in turmoil.
7: What a
5: twist. Because of all the extortion they think this guy was trying to perform.
7: It's just so unfortunate that money has to be such a huge issue when someone dies.
5: I think it happens a lot.
7: Oh, yeah.
5: Obviously.
7: Much lesser amounts.
0: Oh, I've seen in-laws go at it for nothing. Table scraps.
5: So now her estate has a temporary restraining order against this guy. Oh, my God. This is crazy.
7: Unreal.
0: You'd say?
5: Yeah.
7: What a twist.
5: They say he's launched a campaign of threats. This is her nephew. Intimidation, coercion. That began weeks before she died.
7: What?
5: Yep.
7: Oh,
5: and
7: golly.
5: When he became aware of her death, everything got amped up.
7: I'm glad she didn't know about this.
5: I know.
7: This is terrible.
5: And I wonder she wouldn't have had him announce her death.
7: Exactly.
5: So he's been invoking his self-proclaimed military experience, access to weapons. This guy's...
7: Yikes.
5: Yeah. He says he has a capacity for violence. They think he will try to extort the estate. That's why they're trying to get rid of him as fast as they can.
7: I sobbed when I heard his announcement.
5: Yeah.
7: I thought he did a great job.
5: No.
7: Uh-uh.
5: He's worked for her, though, for 20 years.
7: They had a very close relationship.
5: She's got to know him pretty well, right?
7: I don't get it.
5: I mean, I'm looking at pictures of him. He's right next to her as her bodyguard.
7: Yeah.
5: So, he had a statement. He told her manager, "I'm seeking vengeance for my people for the next 50 years. I have no debt. I only own swords and guns."
7: Who are his people?
5: He's crazy. Wait. "All I have is animosity and memory."
7: Oh, no.
5: Yep. "But I will spend the next times I have on Earth rat-effing anyone who's ever betrayed my family. All I do is warfare. Everyone needs to be worried about what I might do." This is what her manager says he told her.
0: Okay.
5: It gets worse the more I read.
7: I'm mind blown.
5: Yeah. He says, "I sold $27 million worth of ammunition and arms to the Haitian police the day Dolly died."
7: What? What?
0: Okay. All right.
5: Okay. Oh, my Lord.
7: Needs to be now committed.
0: I mean, if all this is true and you don't know. Yeah, okay. You're off the team.
5: He needs to be committed, but that is the kind of guy I want protecting me.
7: Yeah.
0: He's the guy that's an introduction in the WWE. "Would you please welcome," and then just spit what you just spat.
5: Boy, I didn't get that from hearing this, man. Why not playing? Yeah, here we go.
6: "I'm representing the Parton and Owens family today, announcing the passing."
5: He seemed pretty sincere and normal.
7: I loved his message. I loved what he said. I loved his delivery.
5: What you thinking about him now?
7: That he's cray-cray.
5: Yeah. Kansas City Chiefs coach, this is Andy Reid, said he thinks Travis Kelce's playing so well this year because of Taylor Swift.
7: Oh, God.
5: He said Taylor puts on four-hour shows, and she probably told him you have to work hard, too. I'm sure she kicks him in the butt a little bit in there.
7: Don't drink the Kool-Aid. Or to get
0: Andy
7: a headline.
0: Reid is a lighthearted guy. Yeah. He's actually a very funny, self-deprecating guy.
5: Meanwhile, Taylor yesterday announced, this is crazy, a new single. It's coming Friday.
0: Wait a minute, you're going to do a whole break about it.
5: I will be mentioning this.
0: All right.
5: And she has three versions of it for sale on her website. And there's an acoustic version, a piano version, the regular version.
7: But you don't unlock it until Friday, or?
5: Well, you pre-order it now.
7: Okay, got it.
5: Don't bother. I went to the website. They're all sold out.
7: Okay.
5: How can it be sold out of a digital version of your song?
7: Say what?
5: That means file to that guy.
7: Just keep making money,
0: if
7: right?
0: If that's true, yeah, you can limit downloads.
5: Well, as of last night, the piano version was available. That's not available anymore.
7: A piano version, that's not good news.
5: Some people think it's going to be a dark counterpoint to Life of a Showgirl.
7: Ooh.
5: It's going to be the sister album to that, but it's going to be like the death of a showgirl, and it's going to be dark and deep.
7: This could be good. It could be boring, or it could have some big bangers.
5: If there's a piano version.
7: Bad Blood or something.
5: If there's a piano version, you're right. No. It's going to be very cerebral and all that. Meanwhile, Travis recently posed in front of a backdrop that was basically the artwork that she used for the single announcement.
7: Oh, my gosh.
5: They are, what's it called? Playing complimentary football.
0: Yes, they are.
5: So,
0: stop it. You're going to bum yourself out, and then you can't follow through with an entire break about Taylor Swift.
5: Oh, yes, I can. Meanwhile, Los Angeles Times once called her Patient Zero. Did you know that?
7: No.
5: They said she's Patient Zero for emotional contagion, whatever that means.
0: Wow. Hold on. We're going to try to unlock that one.
5: Okay. But that sounds like something she would take the name. Remember when they called me Patient Zero?
7: Oh,
5: let's take
7: that
5: Travi and run with it. Yeah.
0: Well, when life keeps giving you, inspiration for songs, right.
5: One last note. A British soccer team signed a male athlete. His name is Taylor Swift.
7: Mm.
5: He's joining them next year. But he wears number 10. This is a travesty.
7: Oh, gosh.
0: That jersey, that kit's out already.
5: But next, very next break, I will give you more details on the Taylor Swift single. And I even have some leaked demos from the album.
8: That's the next break.
0: This is Dave and Jimmy.
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8: Well, not this one. The next one.
10: Another day Wednesday with on and off rain showers. Skies will stay cloudy. Temperatures are cooler than normal with a high around 65. A rumble of thunder is not out of the question in the second half of the day. Overnight rain showers will come to an end. Skies stay cloudy with a low of 56. We'll begin to dry out slowly on Thursday. I'm Storm Team 4 meteorologist Macy Tetrick on the Morning Zoo.
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7: Hi, Governor DeWine did declare a state of emergency for several central Ohio counties yesterday after this week's flooding. And the rain is causing some issues out at the Delaware County Fair, which is going on this week. Some events had to be canceled. The Little Brown Jug is on schedule to take place tomorrow.
5: The racing's happening. I was listening to it yesterday.
7: Okay, they canceled a motocross event and tractor pulls.
5: Which probably happened on the... They probably normally happen out on the racetrack, yeah. But it has to be dry for that, I'm guessing.
7: Right.
5: Man, I love the tractor pull. Can you imagine going to a tractor pull?
7: No.
0: Some people do.
5: Oh, people love it. I mean,
7: kids?
0: There's nothing wrong with that.
5: What's it do? Tractors pull even, what?
7: I don't know.
0: I don't know, but hey, if that's how you want to get it on, you'll get some
7: bears. I'm just trying to understand it.
0: I didn't even understand monster trucks, and then my son-in-law and family went there, and they had a marvelous time.
5: There's something people love, and people love tractor pulls. They weren't just invented this year.
7: Nope.
5: And I spent a half hour yesterday reading about the Quarter Horse Congress.
7: That thing is huge.
5: I know it's huge. Cool. We all know that. But yeah. I want to go. I mean,
7: why?
5: I just got some of the stuff I don't like. Like, I don't want to watch them, you know, do the rodeo stuff. I feel bad for the animals involved. I mean, obstacle courses and stuff are fine. I know they do bull riding there. I don't know if they rope like little calves and stuff like they do at rodeos. I hate that. Mm. Maybe it's just running the horses through, but that would be fun to watch.
7: Okay.
5: But apparently, the people that come to town for this, they have. What's that?
0: Yeah, for the Congress.
5: Yeah, but apparently the horse people make the stables, the front of their stables, like their homes. And they're ridiculously... Have you seen them? You been to them?
0: I've been to not only the Quarter Horse, but the State Fair. It's the same sort of setup. I mean, people that are spending the entire week bring an RV, and then they just completely make a house in front of the RV.
5: No, this is in front of where their horses are, in the stable. And it's almost a competition. They try to outdo each other.
7: It's fun.
5: I mean, I saw one yesterday. It looked like Disney almost.
7: That really?
5: And the horses are in there.
7: Yeah.
5: I would just love to go see the stables. I mean, I just can't believe I've never gone to it. Well, yeah. I'm not a horse person. But.
7: Right. But it's a huge event, and it's a month long.
5: And when I read all the events going on there, I'm like, this is pretty cool. There's a lot of stuff going on that even if you're not a horse person, you probably enjoy.
7: When does that start?
5: It's in October, like beginning of October. Okay. It runs for like a month.
7: Yeah.
0: This is the most bizarre story I expected to hear from you at this moment.
5: I just ran across
7: an
5: article.
7: You saw an expose.
5: I did. And I started reading about it. And I'm like, this is pretty cool.
0: And the Quarter Horse every year just injects a big cash infusion into the entire city. So here's it's a pain in the ass because you get dualies and dualies and dualies on horses. And it's hard to get through that whole exchange. Can you give me one?
7: Lionel Richie postponed his show in Columbus a second time. He's in the
5: hospital.
7: Quarter
5: Horse people would be so upset about that.
7: Jeez. But they say he had a common procedure for AFib, and that's what's been going on.
0: And you say it's called ablation?
5: It's an ablation.
0: What does that mean?
5: Well, now that you ask, they used to go in and they burn out the nerves that were like... Your heart obviously has little electronic, you know... signals that it shoots to make a beat and rhythm, and people that have AFib, they're off a little bit, and they used to go in and burn out, and they still do. That's when ablations, they would burn out the nerves that were going wonky, you know what I mean, the signals that were going the wrong places, and that way they wouldn't do it anymore. And now they don't do it by just burning it, they freeze them, and it's there's different ways of doing ablations now. It's a quick procedure, it's safe.
0: Well, I hope if you have a Lionel Richie ticket, you hang on. I hope he comes through. And I hope, now that he's in rhythm, the show will be a lot better.
5: He'll be dancing on that ceiling.
0: Because the last time, the show's one beat off. And he couldn't find the rhythm.
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0: And that's it for the ads. Dave and Jimmy. This is Dave Kalin, Jimmy Jam, and Kelsey Webb. What does morning radio do? Well, it tries to entertain, it tries to inform, and sometimes when a topic gets hot, even Jimmy has to bend a knee to Taylor Swift.
5: I do. She announced yesterday, and how do I know this? Because McKinley texted us. His head exploded.
7: Oh, yeah.
0: Oh, he did?
5: Yeah, well, I don't think you were on the text.
7: Yeah.
5: And he texted me and Kelsey and said, oh, my God, Tay's releasing a new song. Oh, my God. Friday, she's releasing a new song called Patient Zero. She posted, I've been impatiently waiting to tell you. She's already released three versions that you could buy. You could pre-order. Regular version, acoustic version, piano version. They've all sold out, so you can't even order them now. Which I don't know how you sell out of it.
7: Why would you do that? Yeah. Why wouldn't you just keep making money?
5: I don't get it.
7: Oh, well.
5: But anyway, but you can also buy CDs and the artwork and all that. So that's pretty interesting.
7: Oh, my gosh.
0: Oh, my God.
7: And we hear it's going to be like a darker version.
5: That's what some people
7: of Life of a Showgirl.
5: They think it's going to be the counterpart to Life of a Showgirl. Darker, like the death of a showgirl.
7: So maybe like Reputation vibes. Hopefully.
5: I did do some searching on the internet.
7: Oh.
5: And found some leak. The whole album's coming. Don't kid yourself.
7: Yeah.
5: This is the first single off a new album. And this is supposedly demos of other songs on the album.
0: Okay.
5: So, I don't know. You want to hear them?
7: No.
0: I'm awaiting the joke, yeah. So let's go.
5: These are supposed to be real.
0: Okay, let's get it.
5: All right, so let's. I don't know if these are ones that didn't quite make the cut.
7: Go ahead,
5: or if these are the real ones. Here we go.

0: Kansas City. Maybe I'll buy the city and move it to the Bahamas.
1: And then that one's got a follow-up, too.
2: Oh.
1: Yeah.
3: Okay.
1: Quick one.

0: There you go.
1: Oh, that was good.
2: You just heard 5 minutes of lies.
1: That was amazing.
2: Just lie upon lie.
0: No, those
2: lie
0: are the tracks
2: upon,
0: that didn't
2: lie
0: make the
2: upon
0: cut.
2: Lie. The Kansas City song, we should start playing.
0: It's amazing,
2: and,
0: isn't it?
2: And mm-hmm. not reveal anything other than this is new Taylor Swift.
0: When you listen to that, because obviously that was phony music. When you listen to it, you're like, I can't believe how real this is. First of all, it sounds like Taylor. The Kansas City one, it could be a hit.
1: It's a good tune, yeah. But, hey, this is good news. We thought she was going to come out with a country album, and it doesn't sound
2: like
1: it's
2: going to be.
0: We don't know what Page and Zero is.
1: Yeah,
0: I mean, from what you just heard, it's not.
1: No, but the dark, brooding follow-up to Life of a Showgirl, I wouldn't think is country.
0: If that's what it is.
1: Yeah.
2: Okay. Sorry, parent company. That was Almost Human. This is Dave and Jimmy.
3: You're listening to the number one rated morning zoo.
1: Guaranteed Almost Human.
3: WNCI.
2: Kinda. Hey, for comedy, I'll blow off all
0: that's
2: the laws.
0: Right. Well,
2: there's a guy coming to town. His name is Teddy Swims. Being a DJ, I would like you to like the music we play. I am all in on Teddy Swims.
1: Heck yeah.
2: There's not a song he has put out that I didn't like in some way. This is his latest, Mr. Know-It-All. Again, it's not like a hammer to the

0: WNCI a week from today. Teddy Swims in town. I highly recommend. They're running ads, so it means there's a couple seats remaining. Who knows? We'll shake down the boss. We might give away some. It would mean one of his daughters would have to not go.
1: Yeah, that's the problem.
0: No, we can make that happen.
2: Some days, it's the little things you look forward to most. 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
6: Good morning, I'm Kelsey Webb, and here's what's happening on this Wednesday morning. The trial began yesterday for the truck driver accused of causing a fatal crash on 71 in Delaware County earlier this year. Prosecutors say Mado Noah made no effort to stop when approaching a work zone, leading to a chain reaction crash which killed a family of three. Governor DeWine has declared a state of emergency for nearly 20 Ohio counties due to recent flooding. Here in central Ohio, it includes Muskingum, Perry, Pickaway, Ross, Pike, and Vinton counties. Lionel Richie has postponed next month's show at The Shot for a second time this year due to health complications. The 77-year-old recently had a heart procedure to treat AFib, and a South Carolina coroner has announced that actress Hayden Panettiere died from an accidental overdose involving a dangerous mix of drugs, including fentanyl. Storm Team 4 meteorologist Macy Tetrick says scattered rain, highs only in the mid-60s today, will begin to dry out tomorrow ahead of a sunny and dry fall weekend. That's what's happening on this Wednesday morning. I'm Kelsey Webb on the WNCI Morning Zoo.
7: Dave and Jimmy, happy Wednesday. Headlines in a moment. And then we're gonna share a concert story or two, because we're giving away a trip to New York City and Madison Square Garden to see Harry Styles. And that's like Friday, October 2nd. It's like it's coming soon. So tomorrow we're going to take your calls and just put you in the mindset of what we're looking for. Oh, we have some concert stories. Now your headlines brought to you by Wright-Patt Credit Union.
8: America's Got Talent might move out of L.A. American Idol already announced they're going to Nashville.
7: All of their contestants are from somewhere else.
8: I know. They're either going to go to Georgia or Nashville because they offer better tax incentives.
9: That's so odd.
8: It's tax credits, yeah. And these, I mean, I know Georgia, they do Family Feud down there, and I know they do a lot of movies down there as well. I think Walking Dead was filmed in Georgia. And I think Georgia might be a better location than Nashville because it's probably more space, right?
9: Yeah.
8: More green area, you can cut down the trees and build studios.
9: There's all these people in LA that are trying to make it, and the hosts live in LA. And
8: oh, it's, I can't believe it.
9: It's controversial.
8: I can't believe it.
9: Yeah.
8: Meanwhile, yeah, like, you're, what's her name? Gloria on Modern Family. Sophia Vergara.
9: Uh-huh.
8: She's going to want to live in Georgia? No, for 6 months.
7: Fly in, film your shows, and leave.
9: Do they really need to save money?
7: I mean,
9: those shows?
8: I know.
7: When a movie is filmed in Europe.
8: Yeah, you're go. There for a few months, but I get Nashville. Nashville, there is a glamorous side because all the musicians.
9: Right.
8: But I don't get Georgia. It'd be hot as hell. That's a pretty funny story. Jimmy Kimmel, they did the, his band leader died. And then at the Emmys, they had the, you know, in memoriam segment. and memoriam. And he got emotional, went out to the bathroom, he said. And he went out there and he ran into Matthew McConaughey. It must be like the celebrity area. And he was in there crying. And Matthew McConaughey turned around, comes over, and starts hugging him. And he was at a urinal, Matthew McConaughey. And he's hugging him. And Jimmy Kimmel said, "Is your penis out of your pants?" And he said, "Yes, it is. Yes, it is." He said, "In fact, I'm going to rub it up against you a little bit."
7: Now you're going.
8: No, he said that.
9: You said that?
7: He didn't.
8: "Yes, it is. Yes, it is. In fact, I'm going to rub it up against you a little bit." And that's just what Jimmy Kimmel needed. He said, "I will tell you that lightened the moment considerably."
9: Okay.
8: Is a confident man, Matthew McConaughey.
9: Oh, God. Would you really walk over to someone with their wang hanging out?
8: Especially when he just got done peeing. Yeah. It's probably dripping a little. His age. And you're on the tuxedo, Jimmy Kimmel. That isn't cool.
9: That is so weird. But maybe they're like weird friends.
8: I'm sure they're friends. Yeah. Come on.
9: Stupid pranks and stuff. I don't
8: so
9: know.
8: Much stuff. I'm just going to give you headlines here. Simone Biles said someone broke into her Chicago home. Three masked men. And stole her Porsche.
9: Whoa.
8: Is she there? Trying to figure that. She said she wouldn't get into all the details.
9: Yeah.
8: She's like that, remember?
9: She loves to vague post.
8: Yeah, she doesn't. I hate it.
9: Yeah. I got this. I'll save the rest for a later time.
8: Prince William and Princess Kate went to the London premiere of Tom Cruise's movie, Digger. And she wore a necklace that the Queen owned, Amethyst, more than 100 years old.
9: Aw.
8: To a movie premiere.
9: Well, why not?
8: Today is the premiere of Wonka's Golden Ticket on Netflix, a reality competition of golden ticket holders. They're tested at Willy Wonka's chocolate factory. Sign me up for that.
7: There's a Willy Wonka chocolate.
8: They recreated it for Netflix.
9: Oh.
8: Do we know who Clavicular is? Who is that? You know Olivia?
10: Yes. So he's like a social media influencer who used to do live streaming. He got famous for look smaxing, which is like doing dangerous things to your body to like look more attractive.
8: Like what?
10: Bone smashing, like literally breaking bones in your face so you're more defined.
8: Ah!
10: And like injecting stuff into your face.
8: He would do that or you just promote it?
10: No, he would do it. And then he like, everyone thinks he's so attractive. So he like talks about it.
8: Oh my God. Well, he's just been accused of rape, drugging someone for sexual intercourse, and providing alcohol to a person under 21.
9: Yeah.
8: So his little career is over.
9: 17 years old.
8: Oh, he's 20. He's only 20.
10: Yeah.
8: He's smashing bones in his face?
10: Yep.
8: Idiot.
10: Yeah.
8: The girlfriend of, what's the guy's name? Hudson Williams. He's one of the gay hockey players in heated rivalry.
9: Mm-hmm.
8: He's not gay in real life. That's his girlfriend, obviously. Mm-hmm. She's a tattoo artist. And she said, "Obviously, a lot of you have found the studio because of a certain show, and that's more than okay." But then she complains.
9: Oh, no.
8: Yeah, and says, "Booking an appointment with me or anyone else purely because of the connection to the show crosses a huge territory." I think she meant boundary, but she's probably dumb. Anyway, she said, in other words, she doesn't want to talk about his show if you come in to get a tattoo from her. But it's cool that you found her shop because of that. She wants your money.
9: Yeah.
8: Yeah. Wendy's is releasing an emo album today. What?
9: What?
8: They're releasing an album. What? Is this real? A 6-song track list. She said she didn't want fries. She lied. Salt in the wound. I miss the sunroom. They used to have sunrooms at Wendy's.
9: Oh my
8: God. I just thought of that.
9: Yeah.
8: The best combo meal on the worst night of my life. It's not a phase. It's a 10-piece. And Mr. Frosty's funeral.
7: I'm sure they're all AI.
9: Hilarious.
7: I'm sure they're all 20 seconds long.
8: I mean,
7: is it
8: real?
7: Genius PR.
9: Yeah.
7: It got you to bite.
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7: It got me to remember Wendy's and Rack's had sunrooms.
8: Can we call someone from Wendy's? Do you have Dave, are you still spokesman for Wendy's?
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8: We got to find this is real and get some of these tracks to play. 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
11: Another day Wednesday with on and off rain showers. Skies will stay cloudy. Temperatures are cooler than normal with a high around 65. A rumble of thunder is not out of the question in the second half of the day. Overnight rain showers will come to an end. Skies stay cloudy with a low of 56. We'll begin to dry out slowly on Thursday. I'm Storm Team 4 meteorologist Macy Tetrick on the Morning Zoo.
7: 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I can't.

Okay. WNCI, his name is Dominic Fike. We take tests around here so we don't air things that we shouldn't. And yet, here's Wendy's with a guy named Marty Mullins. 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They could swear, but I doubt it. That's

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0: That's it for the ads. Today, only a high in the mid-60s and spitting rain. Dave and Jimmy with Harry Styles. I'll put out the prize, then I'll share a story. We're going to give away a trip to see Harry Styles at Madison Square Garden in New York City, Friday, October 2nd. This is courtesy of Columbia Records, airfare, hotel, and tickets. It's pretty, like, spontaneous. If you win this thing, you're going sooner than later, okay? What we're looking from you is a story, a crazy concert story. Something really jacked up happened either at a concert, on a way to a concert, because of a concert coming from a concert. There's a concert in there somewhere. I'll reach into my vivid memory and pull out one about one Jimmy Jam. This is a while ago. Olivia, you may not have been alive. We went to Cincinnati in a limousine to see Elton John. Oh, that's when Elton John was relevant. Elton John was
20: not alive.
0: Not completely old. And, you know, he was playing sold-out shows, and we got a chance to ride in a limousine to an Elton John concert. Well, we took advantage of that, and we went hard. I mean, we went hard. As soon as we got in the limousine, we started.
21: Not that I'm bragging about this, because I don't recommend it to anybody, but I was literally probably college. I was 21, 22. I had 6 Bud Lights in the limo on the way down and 6 shots of tequila.
20: Oh, yeah, we went out. Did you barf?
21: Maybe the next day, but this was it was a 3-hour limo ride. Because we got caught in traffic and all that, but anyway. Still,
0: so we show up. We show up to the show loaded and ready to go. We met Elton John. It was one of those deals that we were a radio station of some, you know, priority. So Elton John met us, and we're all in that gang photo. And Elton starts playing with Jimmy's hair. As Elton John, arm over Jimmy's shoulder, playing with his ear and his hair.
20: That is so bizarre.
0: Just playing, like, twiddling his ear and hair.
21: And I didn't even notice because I was so drunk. I remember the next day, I was like, we were all in here hungover doing the show. And I remember going, it was a weeknight. Can you imagine Kaylin out on a weeknight drinking that much?
20: Oh, my.
21: And I remember saying, I think Elton John was playing with my ear, but I can't really remember if that was real or not.
0: Well, if you were in college, I was like 26.
20: It's a fantasy.
21: Yeah. Yeah.
0: Okay. Now, that's not the good part. The good part is Jimmy was just beyond planet Earth. That's how completely inebriated he was. We're leaving the show. And what was the place? It's in Cincy. I think it's still there.
21: The amphitheater, Riverbend.
0: Riverbend, okay. So where you see a show and the parking lot is, there's a big grassy field to go from show to limo. And we're walking out and Jimmy's stumbling. And he's just mumbling to himself. I gotta pee. I'm like, Jimmy, and I'm like trying to escort him vertically into the limousine. I gotta pee. I said, don't worry. We'll get you someplace to pee. I gotta pee. We'll get you to the limousine. We'll open up a door. We'll all stand around. You can, in the semicircle, you can go pee. I gotta pee now. As thousands of people are leaving this concert venue to go to their car, Jimmy, I mean, in the midst of thousands of people, Jimmy just drops his pants right there and just starts peeing. And I'm standing right next to him going, do you realize that there are hundreds of people around you and thousands of people to come?
21: I vaguely remember that. Yeah. I barely remember that.
20: Yeah.
0: And, you know, at that point, it's too late. I can't stop him. I had to let him finish.
20: Why'd you start?
0: pulls up his pants and just walks to the limousine like nothing happened.
20: Hey, it was a night, man.
21: Then I remember we stopped at some gas station on the way home, and we had a girl with us, a girl on our show at the time, and she had to go to the bathroom. So she goes back in the bathroom, so drunk, man. I go back, and the bathroom's like the door's right there in the middle of the whole Duke and Duchess or whatever the hell place we're in. And I whip the door open.
20: No.
21: And she's sitting on the pot, and no. I grab a trash can and I jar the door open. And I leave it there so the whole place could see her sitting there peeing.
20: Jimmy!
21: I was so drunk. I thought it was funny. And then the kicker is, back then we didn't even have, like, you know, cameras on our cell phones. We get our pictures with Elton John several weeks later from the record company. He's got his hand on my ear.
0: Okay, now that is
20: that's
0: a thrilling concert story. We're not asking you to outdo this one. We're just asking for what your story is. We'll start tomorrow. And, you know, over the period of a day or two, there'll be an outstanding story, and they will get tickets to see Harry Styles in New York City, courtesy of Columbia Records. Be on the lookout tomorrow at this time. We'll probably be talking to you. This is Dave and Jimmy.
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1: WNCI.
0: I'm pulling these memories up.
21: I forgot all about that night. The best thing is, we were in the front row. We had two sets of tickets. They split us in. We had four people, two in the front row and two in the 12th row. So the girl and I sat in the front row, and Dave and the other guy on our show sat 12 rows behind. We said, we'll sit here the first half of the show, then we'll swap tickets with you guys, let you guys sit in the front row for a while. Okay, so I got up the front row, and I said, no way in hell am I giving Kaylin the tickets in the front row. These are amazing. So I stay in the front row the whole time.
20: Yeah.
21: And there's a girl next to me. I can't even believe I remember this much. Girl next to me in a wheelchair. And I kept getting up and dancing with her. I thought I'd dance with her the best she could dance. So I'm grabbing her hand and spinning her around and do it because I'm so hammered. And I remember the security guard. I went out and I got some beers, and I came back with these two giant beers in my hand. I'm walking down the front row, and I couldn't find our seat. That's how drunk I was. And finally, somebody goes, no, you're over there where the empty spot is. So I went over there, and I'm drinking, and I'm grabbing the girl in the wheelchair, and I'm spinning around dancing. The security guy came over to me, and he drew an imaginary square. And he goes, this is your square. He goes, if you move from this square, I'm going to throw you out.
20: Oh, my God.
21: And he told me to
20: quit
21: dancing with the girl in the wheelchair and stay in my square.
20: Like you're five. Wow.
0: Well, he
20: was acting like it.
21: I don't think the wheelchair girl wanted to dance with me was the problem.
20: Yeah, that could be a problem.
0: I mean,
21: I was just spinning her around.
0: I'm not here for drunken stories are hilarious.
21: That one
0: this
21: was.
0: Is a long, long time ago. We would never do that ever again in a million years. No.
21: Probably not.
20: No.
0: Can you imagine yourself just dropping your pants in the middle of red light and boom and peeing?
21: I can't imagine being so drunk I can't find my seat.
20: Yeah.
0: Okay.
21: That happened in the front 21. Row. I know. In the front row. It's obvious.
0: Those are your stories. We want to hear from you tomorrow.
22: Another day Wednesday with on and off rain showers. Skies will stay cloudy. Temperatures are cooler than normal with a high around 65. A rumble of thunder is not out of the question in the second half of the day. Overnight rain showers will come to an end. Skies stay cloudy with a low of 56. We'll begin to dry out slowly on Thursday. I'm Storm Team 4 meteorologist Macy Tetrick on the Morning Zoo.
0: I'm sure limousines still exist. I just don't see them anymore.
20: Yeah, not with Uber, you know?
21: You're right, not as many.
0: Again, no, just to the limousine industry,
20: right.
0: But I used to see them all the time, and it may be perception bias because we used to be in them all the time. We're just not anymore.
21: I don't remember seeing them still.
0: Like,
21: I'll see one pull up the Lazy Chameleon now and then or some, you know, little lame bar somewhere.
0: All right. One last story about drinking. Be responsible this Saturday morning with Kelsey and Jimmy. They're hosting a party at the Varsity Club.
21: Or don't. Come down and get sloppy.
0: No.
20: Yeah.
21: I don't care.
0: Responsible drinking.
20: Yeah.
0: Responsible drinking.
20: Yeah. You have all day to sober up, right?
0: Saturday morning at Responsible Drinking.
20: Oh.
23: 315 North is still heavy, moving off of I-71 with the crash scene at 670. That is moved to the right side. 315 South with a crash at the exit for Lane Avenue. That's slowing things down all the way back into Worthington. 71 still heavy off 161 all the way down through 17th as well. I'm Johnny Hill from the Total Traffic Center.
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24: Good morning. I'm Kelsey Webb, and here's what's happening on this Wednesday morning.
3: Governor Mike DeWine has declared a state of emergency for nearly 20 Ohio counties due to recent flooding here in central Ohio, and includes Muskingum, Perry, Pickaway, Ross, Pike, and Vinton counties. The Delaware County Fair is being impacted by this week's rain, forcing some events to be canceled. However, the popular Little Brown Jug horse race is still scheduled for tomorrow. The trial began yesterday for the truck driver accused of causing a fatal crash on 71 in Delaware County last spring. Prosecutors say Mado Noah made no effort to stop when approaching a work zone, leading to a chain reaction crash which killed a family of three. Authorities have also said Noam used an alternate identity to become a U.S. citizen and get his commercial driver's license. Groveport police are trying to find the person who drove through the city cemetery over the weekend, damaging headstones and a fence. Lionel Richie has postponed next month's show at The Shot for a second time this year due to health complications. The 77-year-old recently had a heart procedure to treat AFib. Also, a South Carolina coroner has announced that actress Hayden Panettiere died from an accidental overdose involving a dangerous mix of drugs, including fentanyl. The Crew has fired the coach of its developmental team. Former Crew star Federico Higuain is accused of grabbing and taunting a female official. Storm Team 4 meteorologist Macy Tetrick says scattered rain, highs only in the mid-60s today, will begin to dry out tomorrow ahead of a sunny and dry fall weekend. And that's what's happening on this Wednesday morning. I'm Kelsey Webb on the WNCI Morning Zoo.
0: Dave and Jimmy, happy Wednesday. This is Dave Kalin, Jimmy Jam, Kelsey Webb, our new employee Olivia. Big back pain, big back pain day. So we're going to postpone the audition for America's Got Talent. She was going to do some Cirque du Soleil stuff for us today.
4: Thank you, I appreciate it.
0: I guess that's all. Now, celebrity news brought to you by Right Back Credit Union. Here's Jimmy.
21: All right, Taylor Swift has a new album coming out. Well, new single coming out. My guess is the first song on an album. We'll see.
20: This is Friday.
21: Friday. It's called Patient Zero. Because one time she was referred to as Patient Zero for emotional contagion, whatever the hell that means. And that is from, who called her that? New York, whatever. Los Angeles Times called her that.
20: Good to know.
21: When she first started dating Travis.
20: Okay.
21: So the paper even resurfaced the quote Tuesday.
20: Oh.
21: With an eyeball rule.
20: Oh.
21: Oh, that's like you stole our...
20: Yeah.
21: No, today's what? Well, yeah, yesterday when she announced the thing.
20: Yeah.
21: That makes sense. So anyway, it'll come out Friday. She sold out online. Doesn't matter. If you have like a Spotify or Apple or something, they have to have it on there. So it'll be on there.
20: What's your prediction for the song? What's it going to be like?
21: Just by the name,
20: mm-hmm.
21: It won't be a banger. Patient yeah. Zero, it's going to be... It's going to sound very much like that last song I played for you guys, which was the fake songs I did about Kansas City.
20: Yeah.
21: It'll sound like this one.
5: This can't be real. Somebody take pity. I can't believe I live in Kansas City.
21: It'll be like something like... yeah, a little earthy
20: what
21: sounding.
20: What if it's just like Reputation or Bad Blood?
21: We couldn't even.
0: We wouldn't be that lucky.
20: No, we won't ever.
0: It'll be a fiddle and a banjo.
20: Yeah,
21: probably. Dolly Parton's nephew, the guy that came out, remember this? He announced, this is him announcing that she died, and we played this all morning because we were also shocked by it. Here it is.
7: I'm representing the Parton and Owens family today, announcing the passing of my Aunt Dolly, Rebecca Parton Dean.
21: Brian Seaver's his name. Turns out, kind of a kook. And he's an arms... He's been selling ammunition to people.
0: He claims.
21: Yeah. I mean, he's like really into guns and swords.
0: I mean, the FBI kind of investigates people who are really selling arms.
21: I bet they're investigating him. He's now... The estate says he has threatened them. They have a restraining order against him. I don't know what he's so upset about. If it's inheritance, if it's... Who knows? But he's been fired from all his duties. And he was... He had a company that... protected all of her properties. So
20: this was not on Dolly's bingo card.
21: No, she handpicked this guy. He was her bodyguard. Right. He was her favorite, I guess.
20: You are gonna announce my death.
21: Yep.
20: And now he's going crazy. Or he already was crazy.
21: Wendy's has a new album out today. It's
20: amazing.
21: An emo album.
20: Yeah.
21: And funny songs. She said she didn't want fries. She lied. Salt in the wound. I miss the sunroom because Wendy's used to have sunrooms.
20: Oh my gosh.
21: Right, let's listen. I miss the sunroom. I'm looking at all the titles.

0: the videos are great because they're showing the old sunrooms they used to have at the Wendy's. They're just these big bubble.
1: Nostalgia.
0: Yes. The best combo meal on the worst night of my life. Let's hear that one.

0: would have guessed that these sound so AI to me, but
1: I doubt it.
0: I don't think they are, because they have, Dave's right, on the videos, they have the guy, the people singing them, and then it has, you know, video of these people singing them. All right, one more. Do you want to hear Mr. Frosty's Funeral or Salt in the Wound? Mr. Frosty's Funeral.
1: Yeah.

0: sound pretty good. They sound like they're almost written by Chet. There's the
1: heavy
0: lyrics.
1: Heavy investment for what is basically PR.
0: Yeah, well, they know what they're doing. That's a good move.
2: Oh, they're so smart. And did you see how they teased it? They have a graphic of Wendy, but she has a side sweat bang covering her eye, like an emo look.
0: Oh, I love it.
2: It's pretty good.
0: No, I love it. We know the real Wendy. We call her anytime we want.
2: We do know her.
0: We do.
2: That was amazing.
0: That last song was sung by Kat Leon. Oh. Speaking of names, one of some surprising names of rock stars. Who wouldn't?
2: Oh, you mean real Jimmy? Names, yeah.
0: Tommy Lee's name is Thomas Lee Bass.
2: Bass? That's a perfect musician name.
0: I know.
1: Stevie, drummer.
0: Stevie Wonder?
2: Yeah.
0: Steveland Hardaway Judkins.
2: Steveland?
0: Steveland.
2: Never heard that before.
0: Judkins. He also plays running back for the Browns. Steven Tyler. Steven Victor Tallarico. That's a good name.
2: Yeah.
0: Ringo Starr, anybody?
2: No idea.
0: Starkey. Richard Starkey.
2: Huh.
0: Rick Springfield. Richard Lewis Springthorpe.
2: That's funny.
0: At least Spring's in it. I've heard him say that before. He's not even ashamed of it. Paul Stanley is Stanley Burt Eisen. Pat Benatar. Patricia May Andrzejewski. That's Pat Benatar.
2: Yikes.
0: Nikki Six from Motley Crue. Frank Carlton Safino Ferrana. Yeah, you did the right choice there.
2: Yeah. He's got six names.
0: Gene Simmons, Shame Witz.
2: Shame?
0: Yeah.
2: Shame?
0: Sham, C-H-A-I-M. Freddie Mercury, Farouk Balsara.
2: Whoa.
0: Eric Clapton.
1: I understand why they're going for these things.
0: Eric Clapton, Eric Patrick Clapp. Yeah, I get changing that name. Elton John, Richard Kenneth Dwight, Reginald Kenneth Dwight. Eddie Vedder. Edward Lewis Severtson III.
2: Severtson.
0: David Bowie, David Robert Hayward Jones. The English have weird names.
2: Yeah.
0: Bono, Paul Hewson. Billy Idol, William Michael Albert Broad. And Alice Cooper, Vincent Damon Furnier.
2: What about Jimmy Jam?
0: Jimmy Jamoshki. Jamico. What do we just call it?
2: Jamoshevitz. Yes.
0: There it is.
1: All of it fake. It's That's fine. Right. Rock stars do it all the time. He's just like one. When we come back, it's Kelsey's turn.
2: Yeah, we're going to go over the Forbidden Five. Five people that you might catch feelings for, even though you're not supposed to, but it might just happen.
0: Stepbrother, stepsister?
1: Oh, no. Or yes.
2: Okay.
1: All right. All will be revealed next. This is Dave and Jimmy.
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2: Well, it's kind of hot.
1: No, it isn't.
2: No, when it's fake.
1: No.
2: Just when it's pretend.
0: It's always fake. They're porn stars.
2: Yeah.

0: Another day Wednesday with on and off rain showers. Skies will stay cloudy. Temperatures are cooler than normal with a high around 65. A rumble of thunder is not out of the question in the second half of the day. Overnight rain showers will come to an end. Skies stay cloudy with a low of 56. We'll begin to dry out slowly on Thursday. I'm Storm Team 4 meteorologist Macy Tetrick on the Morning Zoo.
1: Kelsey, Jimmy, talk about the news. This is my dad.
2: We're okay. Talking about the news. What do you got, Kelsey?
3: So we've got one more day of rain and then dry tomorrow through the weekend. Sunny, 70s. It's going to be beautiful fall weekend.
2: I think for the tailgate, the high 71, and it's going to be 71 and sunny for that OSU day.
3: So what are we going to wear?
2: Well, it's going to be cold in the morning, so no shorts.
3: Heck no.
2: Although people, what happens, I always wear jeans on days like that, and then I get down there and half the people are in shorts and I'm jealous.
3: Oh yeah. Well, the sun comes
2: out. Then I go
3: in
2: the stadium and it'll be hot. So maybe I will wear shorts and a little light jacket. Then I'll give it to you after the tailgate and you bring it back.
3: And then I'll carry it to my car.
2: You carry it all day, yeah, and then bring it back Monday.
3: It's so nice.
2: It's nice. Kelsey and I park in the same dude's parking lot.
3: I know. That was
2: by random.
3: That was a twist.
2: Did you leave a note on my car? I hope it was you.
3: Yeah.
2: All right. Someone left a very vulgar note under my windshield. And I'm looking around thinking, who the hell knows my car's here that's going to leave a nasty note to me?
3: Well,
2: I appreciate it.
3: Well, I referred to something that...
2: Well, it didn't hit me till later.
3: Oh, okay.
2: You said something, my noodle.
3: Yeah, long story. Anyway, right. Olympic gymnast Simone Biles, who was born in Columbus, don't forget, and trained here for a while.
2: Yeah.
3: She says three masked men broke into her Chicago home and stole her Porsche. Also, let's see, we've got rain causing cancellations out at the Delaware County Fair, including tractor pulls and a motocross event. But so far, a little brown jug scheduled for tomorrow. I mean, there's
2: nothing
3: that would stop that.
2: No,
3: right?
2: No. Even rain, it'll go.
3: Okay. And maybe lightning.
2: I can't remember ever.
3: But it's not going to. Yeah, it's not.
2: I can't ever remember thunderstorm during the jug.
3: No way.
2: All the years I've gone and lived there.
3: God loves the
2: everything
3: jug.
2: Everything all right, Dave?
4: Okay.
2: Yo, your dad called. We got to say what it is.
4: Well, then maybe no.
2: You don't
4: maybe
2: have to.
4: My inheritance doubled. I don't know.
2: Congrats! It was good news.
4: My mother went to the hospital last night. If you have someone in your family and they start babbling incoherently and you can't understand them, take them to a hospital
3: immediately.
4: That's exactly what happened last night. They have released her after a battery of tests and probably drugs.
2: Good.
4: She's at home resting, but their fear is a small mini stroke.
2: She's seen better now.
4: Enough to go home. They wouldn't.
2: Thank God.
4: They wouldn't say you're in trouble. Go home.
2: No, that's great news.
4: Okay, that's why I left. And when Dad calls, you know, I pick up.
3: Obviously,
2: God, Dave, you leave our show for a stupid update on your mom's health.
3: He had to.
4: Another
2: story,
4: be a
2: little
4: please.
2: More committed.
3: He couldn't
2: a little
3: just leave it.
2: Okay.
3: Yeah. Lionel Richie postponed next month's show at The Shot, which was already rescheduled because of his health complications. We're hearing that he's in the hospital after having a common heart procedure to correct his AFib.
2: So AFib is the reason why he couldn't get through these shows? Well, if it hits
3: could
2: you hard,
3: be,
2: it's hard to breathe.
3: I mean, when your heart's out of rhythm, as you know, it's
4: if you're a musician
3: your
4: and you're not in rhythm, it's wrong.
2: That's true.
4: And now he'll be right. And now he'll be on the ones and threes.
2: Right. He kept going dancing on the ceiling.
4: Yeah, he's on the two and threes, and it's just not working.
3: Stop.
4: This is WNCI.
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1: What about today?
0: Another day Wednesday with on and off rain showers. Skies will stay cloudy. Temperatures are cooler than normal with a high around 65. A rumble of thunder is not out of the question in the second half of the day. Overnight rain showers will come to an end. Skies stay cloudy with a low of 56. We'll begin to dry out slowly on Thursday. I'm Storm Team 4 meteorologist Macy Tetrick on the Morning Zoo.
1: Quick plug. Saturday, before the Buckeye game, there's a party at the Varsity Club. Jimmy and Kelsey will be your hosts. The Martini Affair plays.
2: Yes.
1: And that's that.
2: Don't
1: Dave and Jimmy. This is Dave Kalin and Jimmy Jam. The two of us are very interested in what Kelsey was teasing.
3: Yes, this is called the Forbidden Five. So everyone has some people they know are off limits, but the chemistry is there, and you're not going to act on it, but you catch feelings, and you have to admit it. So here are the top five off limits people. Yes.
2: Besides stepbrother and stepsister.
3: Right. That's a great category.
2: Your boss.
3: Oh, God. Yes. That is
1: not our boss.
2: Other people's boss. Yeah.
1: Your boss. Not
3: that
1: ours.
3: That is terrible. Oh, yeah. This is the nuclear category. I mean, the one that you would never admit out loud to anyone. You're ashamed of the boss, for example. Just like totally taboo, you know? There's also the person you see every day, the coworker, neighbor, gym instructor, just
2: a barista.
3: That was on the list.
2: No.
3: Yes. The daily temptation.
2: No way.
3: Yeah. Like someone you look forward to seeing every day and you have a little crush on
1: them. Have I just gone blind? There's not one in the person in society that I go, oh, well, thanks, Starbucks. You're hot. No.
3: That's because you don't go places.
1: And you do.
2: Dave's giving it up Starbucks? At some point.
1: I go to Starbucks.
3: Yeah, but if you went to tailgates, bar gigs, there's going to be hot people.
1: Kroger is the home of efficient but not attractive people.
3: Oh, God. Dave, you went out once to dinner with us, and two women were all over you.
2: If he went out, he'd have some temptation. Exactly.
1: There are people with mania and really organic sickness in society, and you run into them occasionally.
2: Oh, tailgates, stop. Oh, my God, easy place to meet people.
3: I mean.
1: Agreed. Agreed.
2: Everybody's drinking. Everybody's happy. The girls all try to make themselves look cute.
1: I stood there and played your security guy once.
2: You did. You did well. You did well for me. Thank you.
1: Well, it's hard to explain to someone who has an overwhelming passion for Jimmy that he's in a port-a-john. And I'm just making small talk until he came up.
2: I have a picture from that moment.
3: With Chris Kirkpatrick in the background.
2: Our boss and Chris Kirkpatrick in the back. That was a special picture. And Dave's got a mustache because it was Movember or whatever it's called.
1: Oh, it was horrible.
2: Keep going.
3: All right. Also, the friend's ex. Oh, no. This is the classic emotional landmine.
2: Can't do it.
3: Yeah.
2: Bros before hoes.
3: Exactly. Yeah. I mean, but
2: you are a slime ball if you do that.
3: Unless
2: you ask your friend. You got to.
3: Your friend is not going to be okay with that.
2: Well.
3: Maybe years later, but not immediately. Oh,
2: bro,
3: my.
2: Since you're not going to date her, do you care if I do?
3: Whoa.
2: I've never done that.
3: No, that's awful.
2: Well, what do you do? Just date her, then you run into him and he wants to hit you and kill you?
3: No, you stay away. You stop the crush and you move on.
2: All right.
3: Yeah. The one who's already taken. So you're not trying to steal anyone, but your brain still goes, oh, they're pretty cute. Like your kid's soccer coach or just anyone in your life.
2: Teacher.
3: Your kid's teacher.
1: You know, attraction from others is attractive in and of itself.
3: Yeah. Yeah. I mean, there are people I know, like, there's the hot dad at gymnastics, for instance. And I see him every week and he's hot. I never talk to him. I'm not going to, you know, he's just hot. He's nice to look at. That's it. I'm sure we all have that, right? Yeah, sure. No. Okay. Let's see. The person who gives you just enough attention. So the flirty coworker, the charming friend of a friend who compliments you so well, the person who gives you those little tiny feelings that make your day. Maybe they fill an emotional void that your partner can't fulfill, for instance. My husband's not a words guy, so when I talk to men who are words men and like really in touch with their feelings, I'm like, oh,
1: what is this?
3: Well,
2: someone like me, and you're like, oh
3: no,
2: my God,
3: not you.
2: I wish my husband
3: not
2: could please sound like that.
3: Not you at all. No, 0%. Yeah. And then finally, oh no, the last one was the nuclear one, the boss.
1: Okay, that's fine. So this is what? The five
3: the
1: to stay away from?
3: Five, yeah.
2: Like the boss happens a lot, though, and like people act on it.
3: Yeah, the power thing.
2: Yes, and they act on it, and then it gets blown up, and then one of them has to resign.
3: Yeah.
2: Usually the girl. Because life's not fair.
3: So true. Thank you.
1: All right, this is Dave and Jimmy.
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1: This is Dave and Jimmy, home of an amazing trip. Starting tomorrow. We're going to give away a trip to see Harry Styles in New York City, Madison Square Garden. That seems to be the place to go. Airfare, hotel, all that. All you have to do is give us a true story that has to do with going to a concert, being at a concert, around the concert. It's got to be good, though.

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1: Good morning, I'm Kelsey Webb, and here's what's happening on this Wednesday morning. The trial began yesterday for the truck driver accused of causing a fatal crash on 71 in Delaware County earlier this year. Prosecutors say Mado Noah made no effort to stop when approaching a work zone, leading to a chain reaction crash which killed a family of three. Governor DeWine has declared a state of emergency for nearly 20 Ohio counties due to recent flooding. Here in central Ohio, it includes Muskingum, Perry, Pickaway, Ross, Pike, and Vinton counties. Lionel Richie has postponed next month's show at The Shot for a second time this year due to health complications. The 77-year-old recently had a heart procedure to treat AFib, and a South Carolina coroner has announced that actress Hayden Panettiere died from an accidental overdose involving a dangerous mix of drugs, including fentanyl. Storm Team 4 meteorologist Macy Tetrick says scattered rain, highs only in the mid-60s today, will begin to dry out tomorrow ahead of a sunny and dry fall weekend. That's what's happening on this Wednesday morning. I'm Kelsey Webb on the WNCI Morning Zoo.
2: Dave and Jimmy. This is Dave Kalin, Jimmy Jam, and Kelsey Webb. What does morning radio do? Well, it tries to entertain, it tries to inform, and sometimes when a topic gets hot, even Jimmy has to bend a knee to Taylor Swift.
3: I do. She announced yesterday, and how do I know this? Because McKinley texted us. His head exploded.
4: Oh, yeah.
2: Oh, he did?
3: Yeah, well, I don't think you're on the text.
4: Yeah.
3: And he texted me and Kelsey and said, oh, my God, Tay's releasing a new song. Oh, my God. Friday, she's releasing a new song called Patient Zero. She posted, I've been impatiently waiting to tell you. She's already released three versions that you could buy. You could pre-order. Regular version, acoustic version, piano version. They've all sold out, so you can't even order them now. Which I don't know how you sell out of it.
4: Why would you do that? Yeah. Why wouldn't you just keep making money?
3: I don't get it.
4: Oh, well.
3: But you can also buy CDs and the artwork and all that. So that's pretty interesting.
4: Oh, my gosh.
2: Oh, my God.
4: And we hear it's going to be like a darker version Life of a Showgirl.
3: They think it's going to be the counterpart to Life of a Showgirl, darker, like the death of a showgirl.
4: So maybe like Reputation vibe, hopefully.
3: I did do some searching on the internet.
4: Oh.
3: And found some leak. The whole album's coming. Don't kid yourself.
4: Yeah.
3: This is the first single off a new album. And this is supposedly demos of other songs on the album.
2: Okay.
3: So, I don't know. You want to hear them?
4: No.
2: I'm awaiting the joke, yeah. So let's go.
3: These are supposed to be real.
2: Okay, let's get it.
3: All right, so let's. I don't know if these are ones that didn't quite make the cut.
4: Go ahead,
3: or if these are the real ones. Here we go.

0: Kansas City. Maybe I'll buy the city and move it to the Bahamas.
1: And then that one's got a follow-up, too.
2: Oh.
1: Yeah.
2: Okay.
1: Quick one.

0: There you go.
1: Oh, that was good.
2: You just heard 5 minutes of lies.
1: That was amazing.
2: This is lie upon lie upon lie. The Kansas City song, we should start playing.
0: It's amazing,
2: and,
0: isn't it?
2: And not reveal anything other than this is new Taylor Swift.
0: When you listen to that, because obviously that was phony music. When you listen to it, you're like, I can't believe how real this is. First of all, it sounds like Taylor. The Kansas City one, it could be a hit.
1: It's a good tune, yeah. But, hey, this is good news. We thought she was going to come out with a country album, and it doesn't sound
2: like
1: it's
2: going to
1: be.
0: We don't know what Patient Zero is.
1: Yeah,
0: I mean, from what you just heard, it's not.
1: No, but the dark, brooding follow-up to Life of a Showgirl, I wouldn't think is country.
0: If that's what it is.
1: Yeah.
2: Okay. Sorry, parent company. That was Almost Human. This is Dave and Jimmy.
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0: WNCI, I think that's the real Taylor. The attempt at Taylor that Jimmy just had a couple minutes ago, we're going to post because he made it up. So the song that sounds like, really sounds like what Taylor would truly write if she didn't give an F, will be at our podcast a little later. When we come back, do you enjoy a Slim Jim? I used to eat Slim Jims. Hell, I used to eat bologna and Braunschweiger. If you took all the usable parts off a cow and put it to the left and put it to the side, what remains on the right is what makes up a Slim Jim. I've got Slim Jim news after the...
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16: On and off rain showers for Wednesday. Temperatures cooler than normal for the first full day of fall. We have a high around 65. Overnight rain showers will come to an end. We'll drop down to 56 degrees. Still pretty cloudy through the day on Thursday, but we'll dry out as we warm to a high around 70. I'm Storm Team 4 meteorologist Macy Tetrick on WNCI.
0: Dave and Jimmy, this is Random News, and I'll begin with three stories. Hold on, here comes Kelsey. I'll begin with three stories about food. Conagra Brands has unspooled a Slim Jim measuring 429 feet, 5.5 inches long in Nebraska to break a Guinness World Record for the longest meat snack. That's a record. No, it isn't. Uh-uh. Jason Derulo holds the record for the longest meat snack. The people behind So Delicious desserts. Have you ever had a So Delicious desserts? It's a dairy-free thing. When you've run out of options, enjoy So Delicious. Their product is dairy-free, but now it may contain small stones and other hard objects.
17: Oh.
0: So delicious. By the way, this is specifically the salted caramel cluster frozen dessert pint.
17: Mm.
0: All right. I mean, I understand why people have to and their options are limited. My daughter went through a phase of So Delicious, and I remember I snuck a taste of it and I went, I'd rather eat the rug my cat was sleeping and barfing on. Now, one last one. I promised you another one. A corporate recruiter says a big mistake that young job applicants make is showing up to interviews with a coffee or a nice latte.
17: Really?
0: Why? She says it's unprofessional and makes the interview seem like it's just an errand on your schedule. But, hey, corporate interview person, that's what you're dealing with in 2026. Yeah. It's very normal. Huh. Don't dismiss the genius because they got a latte.
17: Interesting.
0: Unless you want to. It's your damn business. Now, the best of late night from last night.
18: 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Taylor Swift just announced that she is releasing a new song on Friday. Hey! In response, every other musician announced they are not releasing a new song on
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0: I gotta play it. I'm like obligated. A painting purchased for $30 at an estate sale in Michigan could fetch up to a quarter mil at auction after they found out and confirmed it was a lost work by, and believe me, I'm an artist, Gertrude Abercrombie, and I've never heard of her. I looked up her work. It looks nice and all. Abercrombie. No, nothing to do with Fitch.
20: No, it's Abercrombie.
0: Yeah, you're right. There's no F.
17: Yeah.
0: Thank you.
20: Welcome. Yeah. It's a very famous painting family. The Abercrombies.
0: The Abercrombies?
17: Wait, yes. You're lying.
20: No, I read the story.
17: Oh, okay.
20: Yeah. They paint clothes on people.
0: A pelican in Florida apparently knew what to do. It knocked on the door of NOAA's Fishery Science Center.
20: No way.
0: It knocked on the door. It knocked on the door with its beak. The employees saw it had fishing line wrapped around its wing, a deeply embedded fish hook, and cactus spine stuck to its left foot. They fixed it up, but the Facebook post said it must have known where to go.
20: Amazing.
0: That is amazing. That's amazing. Good story about pelicans in Florida. Capri Sun is debuting. Have you ever had a Capri Sun and you like take a swig and you go, it's gone.
17: Yeah.
0: I need more.
17: Yeah.
0: Well, three times its normal size is the supersized version. Oh. It's coming out real soon. It's 64 ounces. 64 ounces of that sweet diabetes medicine in a Capri Sun pouch. $6 each for 64 ounces.
17: And the worst part is trying to punch the hole into the Capri Sun without...
20: Fun part. Oh. Unless you're in a hurry and you have little kids.
17: That's true.
0: A charter boat that was fishing off the coast of Florida found a 10-foot military drone. And this is how... This is how this stuff happens. They shared the image of the drone on Facebook and said, hey, if you're looking for your drone, call us. Later, a day later, black SUVs came to their home, took the drone, didn't say anything, and drove away.
20: Yeah.
0: Measles is really taking off in Pennsylvania. So
17: taking
0: far,
17: taking off.
0: What?
17: Taking off.
0: Yeah.
17: I'm just saying, it's more than that. It's not casual.
0: Oh, no. So far, yeah. State officials have reported 4 deaths with the resurgence of measles. And Ohio's catching up. And I'm not smiling about that, but
17: no. We
0: got our own problems, too. The best U.S. cities for women. And here they are.
17: Okay, I'm ready.
0: By the way, this is put together by Wallet Hub. Wallet Hub is just a site and a source of people who aggregate all of these things like finance and crime rates. And they put them all together and go, based on all this stuff, here we go. So Wallet Hub compared 182 cities with women's pay, job opportunities for women, health care, safety, poverty rates, and access to other care. Number 10, Santa Clarita in Florida. Or no, in California. Gilbert, Arizona. Raleigh, North Carolina. Overland Park, Kansas. San Francisco. Washington, D.C. South Burlington, Vermont. Fremont, California. Number 2, Seattle. Number 1, Columbia, Maryland.
17: Oh.
0: So if you want to transfer out, that's where you need to go. At the bottom of the list, Huntington, West Virginia.
20: Yeah.
0: You're more likely to get a job there, though, in this business.
17: So true.
0: The format will be weird, but okay. Did you know, in 1965, a Senate subcommittee predicted we'd be just working 14 hours a week by the year 2000. This is way back in the day. It's like, I'm going to look into the future.
20: Yeah, they're halfway there.
17: Yeah,
20: kinda.
17: AI, man.
0: With at least 7 weeks of vacation time for everybody full-time, because technology would make everything so much easier. Well, they're right. Technology is here. I don't see my 7 weeks of vacation time. This is Dave and Jimmy.
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0: Dave and Jimmy.
1: Happy Wednesday. Headlines in a moment. And then we're gonna share a concert story or two, because we're giving away a trip to New York City and Madison Square Garden to see Harry Styles. And that's like Friday, October 2nd. It's like it's coming soon. So tomorrow we're going to take your calls and just put you in the mindset of what we're looking for. Oh, we have some concert stories. Now your headlines brought to you by RightPath Credit Union.
2: America's Got Talent might move out of L.A. American Idol already announced they're going to Nashville.
1: All of their contestants are from somewhere else.
2: I know. They're either going to go to Georgia or Nashville because they offer better tax incentives.
3: That's so odd.
2: Yeah, it's tax credits, yeah. And these, I mean, I know Georgia, they do Family Feud down there, and I know they do a lot of movies down there as well. I think Walking Dead was filmed in Georgia. And I think Georgia might be a better location than Nashville because there's probably more space, right?
3: Yeah.
2: More green area, you can cut down the trees and build studios.
3: There's all these people in LA that are trying to make it, and the hosts live in LA. And
2: oh, I can't believe it.
3: It's controversial.
2: I can't believe it.
3: Yeah.
2: Meanwhile, yeah, like you're, what's her name? Gloria on Modern Family. Sophia Vergara.
3: Uh huh.
2: She's going to want to live in Georgia? No, for 6 months.
1: Film your shows and leave.
3: Do they really need to save money?
1: I mean,
3: those shows?
2: I know.
1: When a movie is filmed in Europe,
2: You're there for a few months, but I get Nashville. Nashville, there is a glamorous side because of all the musicians.
3: Right.
2: But I don't get Georgia. It'd be hot as hell. That's a pretty funny story. Jimmy Kimmel, they did the, his band leader died. And then at the Emmys, they had the, you know, in memoriam segment. And and he got emotional, went out to the bathroom, he said. And he went out there and he ran into Matthew McConaughey. It must be like the celebrity area. And he was in there crying. And Matthew McConaughey turned around, comes over, and starts hugging him. And he was at a urinal, Matthew McConaughey. And he's hugging him. And Jimmy Kimmel said, "Is your penis out of your pants?" And he said, "Yes, it is. Yes, it is." He said, "In fact, I'm going to rub it up against you a little bit."
1: Now you're going.
2: No, he said that.
3: No, he said that?
1: He didn't.
2: "Yes, it is. Yes, it is. In fact, I'm going to rub it up against you a little bit." And that's just what Jimmy Kimmel needed. He said, "I will tell you that that lightened the moment considerably."
3: Okay.
2: That is a confident man, Matthew McConaughey.
3: Oh, God. Would you really walk over to someone with your wang hanging out?
2: Especially like when he just got done peeing. Yeah. It's probably dripping a little. His age. And you're on the tuxedo, Jimmy Kimmel.
3: Oh,
2: that isn't cool.
3: That is so weird. But maybe they're like weird friends.
2: I'm sure they're friends.
3: Yeah.
2: Come on.
3: Stupid pranks and stuff.
2: I
3: don't
2: so
3: know.
2: Much stuff. I'm just going to give you headlines here. Simone Biles said someone broke into her Chicago home, three masked men, and stole her Porsche.
3: Whoa.
2: Is she there?
3: I'm
2: trying to figure that out. She said she wouldn't get into all the details.
3: Yeah.
2: She's like that, remember?
3: She loves to vague post.
2: Yeah, she doesn't. I hate it.
3: Yeah. I'll save the rest for a later time.
2: Prince William and Princess Kate went to the London premiere of Tom Cruise's movie, Digger, and she wore a necklace that the Queen owned, Amethyst, more than 100 years old.
3: Aww.
2: To a movie premiere.
3: Well, why not?
2: Today is the premiere of Wonka's Golden Ticket on Netflix, a reality competition of golden ticket holders are tested at Willy Wonka's chocolate factory. Sign me up for that.
1: There's a Willy Wonka chocolate.
2: They recreated it for Netflix.
3: Oh.
2: Do we know who Clavicular is? Who is that? You know Olivia?
4: Yes. So he's like a social media influencer. He used to do live streaming. He got famous for looks maxing, which is like doing dangerous things to your body to like look more attractive.
2: Like what?
4: Bone smashing, like literally breaking bones in your face so you're more defined.
2: Ah!
4: And like injecting stuff into your face.
2: He would do that or you just promote it?
4: No, he would do it. And then he like, everyone thinks he's so attractive. So he like talks about it.
2: Oh my God. Well, he's just been accused of rape.
3: Mm.
2: Drugging someone for sexual intercourse, providing alcohol to a person under 21.
3: Yeah.
2: So his little career is over.
3: 17 years old.
2: Oh, he's 20. He's only 20.
4: Yeah.
2: He's smashing bones in his face?
4: Yep.
2: Idiot.
4: Yeah.
2: The girlfriend of, what's the guy's name? Hudson Williams. He's one of the gay hockey players in heated rivalry.
3: Mm-hmm.
2: He's not gay in real life. That's his girlfriend, obviously. Mm-hmm. She's a tattoo artist. And she said, obviously, a lot of you have found the studio because of a certain show, and that's more than okay. But then she complains.
3: Oh, no.
2: Yeah, and says, booking an appointment with me or anyone else purely because of the connection to the show crosses a huge territory. I think she meant boundary, but she's probably dumb. Anyway, she said, in other words, she doesn't want to talk about his show if you come in and get a tattoo from her. But it's cool that you found her shop because of that. She wants your money.
3: Yeah.
2: Wendy's is releasing an emo album today. What?
3: What?
2: They're releasing an album. What? Is this real? A 6-song track list. She said she didn't want fries. She lied. Salt in the wound. I miss the sunroom. They used to have sunrooms at Wendy's.
3: Oh, my God.
2: I just thought of that.
1: Yeah.
2: The best combo meal on the worst night of my life. It's not a phase. It's a 10-piece. And Mr. Frosty's funeral.
1: I'm sure they're all AI.
3: Hilarious.
1: I'm sure they're all 20 seconds long.
2: I mean, it's
1: real? Genius PR.
3: Yeah.
1: It got you to bite.
3: Yeah.
1: It got me to remember Wendy's and Rax had sunrooms.
2: Can we call someone from Wendy's? Do you have a... Dave, are you still spokesman for Wendy's?
1: I don't have a phone number.
2: Well, we need to get one and get someone on the phone.
1: I get copy on an email.
2: We got to find this is real and get some of these tracks to play. That sounds hilarious.
1: Well, you send the WNCI investigative unit to there.
2: All right.
1: This is Dave and Jimmy.
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21: On and off rain showers for Wednesday. Temperatures cooler than normal for the first full day of fall. We have a high around 65. Overnight rain showers will come to an end. We'll drop down to 56 degrees. Still pretty cloudy through the day on Thursday, but we'll dry out as we warm to a high around 70. I'm Storm Team 4 meteorologist Macy Tutrick on WNCI.

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0: 6 Bud Lights in the limo on the way down, and 6 shots of tequila.
1: Oh, yeah, we went at it. Did within, you barf?
0: Maybe the next day, but this was it was a 3-hour limo ride. We got caught in traffic and all that, but anyway. But still, that's a lot of 3 hours.
2: We show up to the show loaded and ready to go. We met Elton John. It was one of those deals that we were a radio station of some, you know, priority. So Elton John met us, and we're all in that gang photo. And Elton starts playing with Jimmy's hair. As Elton John, arm over Jimmy's shoulder, playing with his ear and his hair.
1: So bizarre.
2: Just playing, like, twiddling his ear and hair.
0: And I didn't even notice because I was so drunk. I remember the next day, I was like, we were all in here hungover doing the show. I remember going, it was a weeknight. Can you imagine Kaylin out on a weeknight drinking that much?
1: Oh, my.
0: And I remember saying, I think Elton John was playing with my ear, but I can't really remember if that was real or not.
2: Well, if you were in college, I was like 26.
1: It's a fantasy.
0: Yeah. Yeah.
2: Okay. Now, that's not the good part. The good part is Jimmy was just beyond planet Earth. That's how completely inebriated he was. We're leaving the show. And what was the place? It's in Cincy. I think it's still there.
0: The Riverbend.
2: Riverbend, okay. So where you see a show and the parking lot is, there's a big grassy field to go from show to limo. And we're walking out and Jimmy's stumbling. And he's just mumbling to himself. I gotta pee. I'm like, Jimmy, and I'm like trying to escort him vertically into the limousine. I gotta pee. I said, don't worry. We'll get you someplace to pee. I gotta pee. We'll get you to the limousine. We'll open up a door. We'll all stand around. You can, in the semicircle, you can go pee. I gotta pee now. As thousands of people are leaving this concert venue to go to their car, in the midst of thousands of people, Jimmy just drops his pants right there and just starts peeing. And I'm standing right next to him going, do you realize that there are hundreds of people around you and thousands of people to come?
0: I vaguely remember that. Yeah. I barely remember that.
1: Yeah.
2: And, at that point, it's too late. I can't stop him. I had to let him finish.
1: Why'd you start?
2: Pulls up his pants and just walks to the limousine like nothing happened.
1: Hey,
0: so it was all a night, there. Man. Then I remember we stopped at some gas station on the way home, and we had a girl with us, a girl on our show at the time, and she had to go to the bathroom. So she goes back in the bathroom, so drunk, man. I go back, and the bathroom's like the door's right there in the middle of the whole Duke and Duchess or whatever the hell place we're in. And I whip the door open.
1: No.
0: And she's sitting on the pot. And no. I grab a trash can. And I jar the door open. And I leave it there so the whole place can see her sitting there peeing.
1: Jimmy!
0: I was so drunk. I thought it was funny. And then the kicker is, back then we didn't even have, like, you know, cameras on our cell phones. We get our pictures with Elton John several weeks later from the record company. He's got his hand on my ear.
2: Okay, now that is
1: that's
2: a thrilling concert story. We're not asking you to outdo this one. We're just asking for what your story is. We'll start tomorrow, and over the period of a day or two, there'll be an outstanding story, and they will get tickets to see Harry Styles in New York City, courtesy of Columbia Records. Be on the lookout tomorrow at this time. We'll probably be talking to you. This is Dave and Jimmy.
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15: On and off rain showers for Wednesday. Temperatures cooler than normal for the first full day of fall. We have a high around 65. Overnight rain showers will come to an end. We'll drop down to 56 degrees. Still pretty cloudy through the day on Thursday, but we'll dry out as we warm to a high around 70. I'm Storm Team 4 meteorologist Macy Tutrick on WNCI.
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0: Dave and Jimmy. This is Dave Kalin, Jimmy Jam, and Kelsey Webb. What does morning radio do? Well, it tries to entertain, it tries to inform, and sometimes when a topic gets hot, even Jimmy has to bend a knee to Taylor Swift.
1: I do. She announced yesterday, and how do I know this? Because McKinley texted us. His head exploded.
2: Oh, yeah.
0: Oh, he did?
1: Yeah, well, I don't think you're on the text.
2: Yeah.
1: And he texted me and Kelsey and said, oh, my God, Tay's releasing a new song. Oh, my God. Friday, she's releasing a new song called Patient Zero. She posted, I've been impatiently waiting to tell you. She's already released three versions that you could buy. You could pre-order. Regular version, acoustic version, piano version. They've all sold out, so you can't even order them now. Which I don't know how you sell out of it.
2: Why would you do that? Yeah. Why wouldn't you just keep making money?
1: I don't get it.
2: Oh, well.
1: But you can also buy CDs and the artwork and all that. So that's pretty interesting.
2: Oh, my gosh.
0: Oh, my God.
2: And we hear it's going to be like a darker version of Life of a Showgirl.
1: They think it's going to be the counterpart to Life of a Showgirl, darker, like the death of a showgirl.
2: So maybe like Reputation vibe, hopefully.
1: I did do some searching on the internet.
2: Oh.
1: And found some leak. The whole album's coming. Don't kid yourself.
2: Yeah.
1: This is the first single off a new album. And this is supposedly demos of other songs on the album.
0: Okay.
1: So, I don't know. You want to hear them?
2: No.
0: I'm awaiting the joke, yeah. So let's go.
1: These are supposed to be real.
0: Okay, let's get it.
1: All right, so let's. I don't know if these are ones that didn't quite make the cut.
2: Go ahead,
1: or if these are the real ones. Here we go. Yeah.

0: Kansas City. Maybe I'll buy the city and move it to the Bahamas.
1: And then that one's got a follow-up, too.
2: Oh.
1: Yeah.
3: Okay.
1: Quick one.

0: There you go.
1: Oh, that was good.
2: You just heard 5 minutes of lies.
1: That was amazing.
2: Just lie upon lie. No, those lie are the tracks upon, that didn't make the cut. Lie. The Kansas City song, we should start playing.
0: It's amazing,
2: and,
0: isn't it?
2: And mm-hmm. not reveal anything other than this is new yeah. Taylor Swift.
0: When yeah. you listen to that, because obviously that was phony music. When you listen to that, you're like, I can't believe how real this is. First of all, it sounds like Taylor. The Kansas City one, it could be a hit.
1: It's a good tune, yeah. But, hey, this is good news. We thought she was going to come out with a country album, and it doesn't sound
2: she
1: like
2: still
1: it's
2: no,
1: going
2: she
1: to
2: still
1: be.
0: We don't know what Patient Zero is.
1: Yeah,
0: oh, you mean from what you just heard? Yeah, it's not.
1: No, but the dark, brooding follow-up to Life of a Showgirl, I wouldn't think is country.
0: If that's what it is.
1: Yeah.
2: Okay. Sorry, parent company. That was Almost Human. This is Dave and Jimmy.
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0: Another day Wednesday with on and off rain showers. Skies will stay cloudy. Temperatures are cooler than normal with a high around 65. A rumble of thunder is not out of the question in the second half of the day. Overnight rain showers will come to an end. Skies stay cloudy with a low of 56. We'll begin to dry out slowly on Thursday. I'm Storm Team 4 meteorologist Macy Tetrick on the Morning Zoo.
1: Kelsey, Jimmy, talk about the news. This is my dad.
2: We're going to talk about the news. What do you got, Kelsey?
3: So we've got one more day of rain and then dry tomorrow through the weekend. Sunny, 70s. It's going to be beautiful fall weekend.
2: I think for the tailgate, the high 71, and it's going to be 71 and sunny for that OSU day.
3: So what are we going to wear?
2: Well, it's going to be cold in the morning, so no shorts.
3: Heck no.
2: Although people, what happens, I always wear jeans on days like that, and then I get down there and half the people are in shorts and I'm jealous.
3: Oh yeah. Well, the sun comes out.
2: Then I go in the stadium and it'll be hot. So maybe I will wear shorts and a little light jacket. Then I'll give it to you after the tailgate and you bring it back.
3: And then I'll carry it to my car.
2: You carry it all day, yeah, and then bring it back Monday.
3: It's so nice.
2: It's nice. Kelsey and I park in the same dude's parking lot.
3: I know. That was
2: by random.
3: That was a twist.
2: Did you leave a note on my car? I hope it was you.
3: Yeah.
2: All right. Someone left a very vulgar note under my windshield. And I'm looking around thinking, who the hell knows my car's here that's going to leave a nasty note to me?
3: Well,
2: I appreciate it.
3: Well, I referred to something that...
2: Well, it didn't hit me till later.
3: Oh, okay.
2: You said something, my noodle.
3: Yeah, long story. Anyway, right. Olympic gymnast Simone Biles, who was born in Columbus, don't forget, and trained here for a while.
2: Yeah.
3: She says three masked men broke into her Chicago home and stole her Porsche. Also, let's see, we've got rain causing cancellations out at the Delaware County Fair, including tractor pulls and a motocross event. But so far, a little brown jug scheduled for tomorrow. I mean, there's
2: nothing
3: that would stop that.
2: No,
3: right?
2: No, no. Even rain, it'll go.
3: Okay. And maybe lightning.
2: I can't remember ever.
3: But it's not going to. Yeah, it's not
2: going to. I can't ever remember thunderstorm during the jug.
3: No way.
2: All the years I've gone and lived there.
3: God loves the
2: Everything
3: jug.
2: All right, Dave? Okay. Yo, your dad called. We got to say what it is.
4: Well, then maybe no. My inheritance doubled. I don't know.
2: Congrats! It was good news.
4: My mother went to the hospital last night. If you have someone in your family and they start babbling incoherently and you can't understand them, take them to a hospital
3: immediately.
4: That's exactly what happened last night. They have released her after a battery of tests and probably drugs.
2: Good.
4: She's at home resting, but their fear is a small mini stroke.
2: She's seem better now.
4: Enough to go home. They wouldn't. They wouldn't say you're in trouble. Go home.
2: No, that's great news.
4: Okay, that's why I left. And when Dad calls, you know, I pick up.
3: Obviously,
2: God, Dave, you leave our show for a stupid update on your mom's health.
3: He had to.
4: Another
2: story,
4: be a
2: little
4: please.
2: More committed.
3: He couldn't
2: a
3: just
2: little,
3: leave it.
2: Okay.
3: Yeah. Lionel Richie postponed next month's show at The Shot, which was already rescheduled because of his health complications. We're hearing that he's in the hospital after having a common heart procedure to correct his AFib.
2: So AFib is the reason why he couldn't get through these shows? Well, if it hits you hard, it's hard to breathe.
3: I mean, when your heart's out of rhythm, as you know, it's
4: if you're a musician
3: your whole being.
4: And you're not in rhythm, it's wrong.
2: That's true.
4: And now he'll be right. And now he'll be on the ones and threes.
2: Right. He kept going dancing on the ceiling.
4: Yeah, he's on the two and threes, and it's just not working.
3: Stop.
4: This is WNCI.
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20: When Harry Styles announced new dates for his Together Together tour last week, he also revealed a fairly unique twist. Each will feature a different opening act, starting with Tinashe in Phoenix, April 2nd and 3rd. And with all the controversy surrounding opening acts on major tours last week, Tinashe opened up about why she's selective about taking on that role.
21: Yeah, she was at a coach event, actually, and she reminded everybody how many amazing artists she's already opened for. Beyonce, Maroon 5, Katy Perry. So she's reached a point where she's not going to do it again unless they really understand what she's about. Yeah, she wants to make sure that she's going to feel comfortable expressing herself to their audience because she accepts that that's who everybody's coming to see. And she sees Harry as somebody who's very open to artistry in particular.
0: And Tinashe says at the end of the day, it's all about being able to connect with people through music. That's what it is about. She admits she's never gotten to perform her songs in a stadium. So she's excited. Her new album, Pop Star, arrives Friday.
19: That's direct from Hollywood.
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Right out of the gate on Wednesday's show is Jimmy's idea of Taylor Swift's new music. 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
1: Have you ever had a dark chocolate pretzel?
2: We've had yours from high school.
0: Oh my gosh, that's so hard to explain. You try it.
2: So we took a field trip to Ryan's hometown, Sisney and myself and Patty, without Ryan.
0: Not for work,
2: not
0: may
2: for work,
0: I add.
2: To see all the places he talks about.
0: Without me.
2: She wasn't your ex-girlfriend. Carrie Rusick?
1: I mean, this is what we're talking about, high school.
2: Yeah.
1: No, she was the cheerleader.
2: She was your cheerleader.
1: Like, we're all football players had cheerleaders.
2: Yeah. And she would make you these chocolate covered pretzels every game day, so she made them for us.
3: So she made them for us.
2: Not that hard.
3: And that's how we got all those high school pictures of you.
1: No, but what's hard to comprehend is why you went to my hometown to visit my high school friends. And by the way, they knocked on my old house growing up, who has other families living in it.
2: Well, we've worked with you how many years, and we've heard about all these
1: but
2: places.
1: But then they went into my old bedroom as a kid.
3: We did go into your old bedroom, but in our defense, we didn't knock on the door. We were just looking at the house, and then they came home.
1: But you drove to my old house where I grew up and sat outside.
3: It was like our own little
1: of course they would come out.
3: TMZ tour.
2: We were just going to take pictures outside the house.
1: Yes. Well, that's why they probably came out to shoo you away. You see?
3: And you know what's crazy?
1: That?
3: No.
1: What's
3: that weekend, the very next week, was the pandemic.
2: Yes.
3: And the world shut down after that.
2: We almost got stuck in your hometown.
1: Oh, gosh.
2: The pandemic.
1: If you were underneath my glow stars on my ceiling in my bedroom,
3: which are
1: kid,
3: still up there, by the way.
1: I know. Constellations.
2: Cute.
1: That's how I know.
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Hi, it's Dave and Jimmy in the morning, but enough of us. How about Harry Styles? We have a trip to see him at Madison Square Garden real soon. Airfare, hotel, and all that. Just share an amazing concert story tomorrow that happened to you. 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

0: 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Fruit flies, they are annoying. They can literally take over your kitchen before you know it. Bananas in particular, they love fruit flies. So the question is, how can you stop them from conquering your bananas and your counter? I mean, they honestly just drive me crazy.
1: But, no, they're just annoying.
0: Yeah. Cut the edges off the stem of your bananas.
1: It's always the bananas.
0: Because they're going for the top. Cut the edges off the stem.
1: And you're supposed to wash your bananas, too.
0: Do that? Well, yeah, I don't wash my bananas.
1: You're supposed to, when you get back from the store, you're supposed to wash them, not with soap or anything, but just like...
0: Because of the flies?
1: Yes, and that'll also help with fruit flies.
0: I've never done that in my life. All right, so that and then cut off the tops. There you go.
1: All right.
0: Today's quote, the best way to honor your parents is to take care of their child.
2: Take care of yourself.
1: I get it.
0: You are their child.
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1: The song of summer. Let's get to it. What do you think the song of summer was? Summer just ended last night.
2: Oh, yeah.
1: We had a handful that were in the running. Remember back in 25? Song of summer.
2: Back in last year?
1: Yeah. That's right. I'm going to take you back. I'll take you back further. 24.

0: And for 2026, first your runners up. Stateside by Pink Panthers and Zara Larsson. Dracula, runner up.
1: Oh, yeah. I mean, this one has been around forever.
0: I got the math, though. I got the data.
1: Okay.
0: Runner up, Olivia Rodrigo. But after we did all of the calculations of spins, hits, requests, all the stuff that go into the equation, the number one song of summer of 2026 is.
1: Who's my girl?
0: Midnight Sun's Zara Larsson.
1: Yeah.
0: By the way, she's not your girl 5 years ago when she was still trying to make it.
1: Oh my God, are you kidding me? Zara's been at this for 10 years.
0: I know, but I never hear you say she's my girl.
1: Yeah, she did.
0: I don't remember.
2: Yeah, she did.
0: Well, I wasn't here.
1: You don't remember what you did yesterday.
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Hi, it's Dave and Jimmy in the morning, but enough of us. How about Harry Styles? We have a trip to see him at Madison Square Garden real soon. Airfare, hotel, and all that. Just share an amazing concert story tomorrow that happened to you. 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

0: Michaela said she had a missed opportunity to go out with Niall Horan. I just heard it. Did like I not just hear that?
1: That's like her favorite celebrity of all time.
2: Yeah, I think I fumbled the bag.
0: How did you fumble Niall Horan?
1: Next.
0: Next.
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1: Michaela just said out loud, I think I blew it with Niall Horan. I could have gone out with him, but I blew it with Niall Horan because she's looking for a guy. She's trying to find a date, and she just said this out loud. You blew it with Niall Horan. How? When? What happened?
2: Okay, so I got to the opportunity to work with him a lot in 2017, 2018, and I had seen him back to back.
3: Wow.
2: So I went out with my friends to Saddle Ranch in West Hollywood, and he was there with his friend. Obviously, I noticed him right away. My friends noticed him. They wanted to go up to him, so it was like an hour later. They went up to him. I joined.
1: It was one fishbowl later.
3: Yeah, exactly. It went liquid courage.
2: Yeah, and so I kind of introduced myself, and he was like, oh, like, I remember you. And I was like, oh. He was like, I noticed you right when you walked in. How could I forget those eyes?
1: Oh, my gosh. And doesn't he have a song, How Could I Forget Those Eyes?
2: Does he?
1: I think it's on his album, Saddle Ranch.
2: I think it's on the
1: Mechanical Bull.
3: Something with hands.
1: Same thing. I love your hands. So, and what'd you do in that moment?
2: You don't understand. Like, I'm a huge fan of him. Like, I had his poster on my college room dorm. So I froze. I kind of just nervously laughed, I think. And then we were just chatting.
1: And now he's had that dinner party and met somebody.
3: Yeah.
2: He met somebody, and he's been with her ever since. So
3: could have been you.
1: Are they married?
2: No.
3: Not yet.
1: Hope is alive.
3: No,
1: I mean, I don't mean that not in a bad way. I don't mean it like that. Guys, trying to help.
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5: 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Let's go. Organized 5-1. Bruno Mars kicks us off. He's playing in San Antonio, the iconic Alamo Dome tonight. He's back 4-5 with Risk It All.

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1: Tim and Paula's Kevin Parker wore the jersey of his favorite sports team on stage in Denver the other night. 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So it went a little viral. Dracula's is at number 3.

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Hi, it's Dave and Jimmy. 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
1: Have you ever had a celebrity ball drop?
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1: No. What is with you guys? Where's the humility in this show?
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1: Can we take a break? No, let's expose this next.
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0: 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Now I'm just learning all the staff has had a shot with a pop star and dropped the ball. Michaela Nyhorn.
1: Yeah.
0: Sisney, can't wait to tell me who hers
1: is. Mine wasn't a pop star, nor was mine.
0: A star.
1: Yeah.
0: What celebrity did you drop the ball with?
1: He was a reality TV star, which I guess technically maybe he still is. This was at the height of The Hills. So like think 2007, 2008, obviously before Michael. I was at, remember STK, the restaurant had like a bar attached to it on whatever. Anyways. And so I was in that bar and him and another one of his buddies go up like right next to me and my friend. And he's literally sitting next to me at the bar. We're ordering drinks. We're kind of chatting and like, and then after that, I get up. My friend's like, he's totally flirting with you. And I'm like, no, he's not. And then we went back, he's gone.
0: I don't know if that's the same as Michaela.
1: It's not the same as Michaela.
0: Who'd you drop the ball with, Tanya?
2: So mine was circa 2017. Okay.
1: Circa. Let's take you back.
0: Circa Marie Antoinette.
2: To when Wonder Woman came out in theaters, okay?
1: Wonder Woman.
2: Wonder Woman came out in theaters and I was working the red carpet. I was doing interviews. So I was like on the job. I interviewed Chris Pine. And then one of my producers was like, you guys really had good chemistry. And I was like, you think? And it was so that he left.
1: It's always someone else that notices and you don't notice it.
0: But maybe he was being nice.
2: Could have been.
0: The guy's nice.
2: But in my heart, it felt like we had chemistry and like we could have been a thing. And
1: then also you're on the job. So you're feeling like needy professional.
0: And then is he married? Is Hope still alive?
2: Married.
0: Oh, yeah, that's right. I forgot. And I was there to marry you, so bad on me.
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Hi, it's Dave and Jimmy in the morning, but enough of us. How about Harry Styles? We have a trip to see him at Madison Square Garden real soon. Airfare, hotel, and all that. Just share an amazing concert story tomorrow that happened to you. This is WNCI.

0: 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All right, the trending report. Maybe the key to finding your human is saying I'm done.
1: Okay, Ashton Earl. I am literally obsessed with her. I didn't know her. I started watching Earl Meets World, and so now I'm like familiar
0: with... This is on Netflix, a reality show?
1: Netflix, okay. Right.
0: Alex and Earl's younger sister, Ashton.
1: Ashton. Rumors are that she's dating Landon Barker, who is Travis Barker's son.
2: Yeah.
0: Okay, sister of Alex Earl.
1: Yes.
0: Son of Travis Barker.
1: Yes. So back in May, she basically went on record saying, I'm done with dating. I'm done texting boys. Done being nice and pretending to entertain them. We've all said that before. Then in August, Landon shows up to his dad's documentary premiere, walks in with Ashton, sitting with Travis and Courtney and the Kardashian family. He's also been liking her posts since July. And then earlier this month, Landon showed up to her Netflix show's premiere too. Neither of them said anything. And actually, she stars as a bride in the in his like latest music video, Landon Barker's music video.
0: Is that because they're dating?
1: Yes.
0: Or is it like an Easter egg?
1: They're obviously dating. They're obviously dating, but she's only been publicly linked to John Summit, who she dated back
0: in. They haven't said they're dating, but they're appearing in each other's families.
1: Yeah. But the big kicker here is that she was like, I'm done dating. This was May. Yeah. And now she clearly has a boyfriend.
0: She is Cher.
1: Cher who?
0: Cher.
2: How do you say Cher who?
0: Oh, Madonna. Cher.
2: Oh my God, Cher.
0: Cher announced her farewell tour. Go look it up. And then she came back. With an encore.
1: Just there's another like Cher from Clueless. Cher Horowitz.
0: Yeah, I'm guessing.
2: That's a fictional Cher. Okay.
0: The point is, announce the farewell tour and then come back and reprise.
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0: This is Ryan Seacrest here from On Air with Ryan Seacrest. 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

0: It's Ryan Seacrest. It's Tanya Tsitsini at the back room. Thanks for being here. Just hearing about the staff here and their celebrity missed opportunities
1: to date.
0: Celebrity
1: fumbles.
0: Yeah. And we got more next.

0: Ryan Seacrest here on WNCI 97.9, Columbus's number one hit music station. This is, I did not see this coming today. So, celebrity fumbles. Michaela says, "Hi, you know, I think I missed an opportunity to date Niall Horan." I don't know. She told me the story. It sounded pretty good. Then Sissany's like, "Oh, yeah, let me chime in." Brody Jenner. What? And then Tanya says Chris Pine.
1: Yeah.
0: I don't know. If any of these people are listening or they have friends listening, I don't know. All right. Here's Ronnie.
2: So mine is Lil Nas X. He came in the office one day and, you know, we're there. He's doing all his interviews and we go to take pictures. Everyone he's not touching in the pictures, but me, he was all over me, like hugging, very touchy.
0: What happened?
2: So then fast forward, I'm out at the Abbey in West Hollywood, just on the dance floor, and I look to my left and he's right there.
0: Not.
2: Yeah, right there. And I'm like, oh my God, he remembered who I was.
0: Or he followed you there.
2: So we're chatting, whatever. He walks away. Then his friend or publicist or whoever comes over to me and was like, oh, can I get your number for him? Give it to them. Never heard anything.
0: No. Yep. See, that's legit.
2: Yeah.
1: No.
0: And that's legit, you two.
1: The number may have been off.
0: I don't think it's ever happened to me. I don't think so.
1: I think so.
0: You think, but I don't think so.
3: I feel like we had a guest in here that was like, you guys were hitting it off. Oh. And we were like, hello.
1: Was it Aza Gonzalez?
3: Right?
0: No.
3: Total vibes. Yes.
1: Yeah.
0: Maybe. You
1: know, I ended up naming Aza after Aza Gonzalez because I loved her name so much. But I spell it with an A, not an E.
0: Well, see, that would have been awkward for me.
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I forgot how much I love that song. 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Rewatch October 1st. Now, this hour, I've got some Flo Rida, Olivia Rodrigo, and Tate McRae. She joins the show to talk about how it feels to hear your song on the radio.

Hi, it's Dave and Jimmy in the morning, but enough of us. How about Harry Styles? We have a trip to see him at Madison Square Garden real soon. Airfare, hotel, and all that. Just share an amazing concert story tomorrow that happened to you. This is WNCI.

Again, set a reminder on your phone. October 1st, you're going to be able to relive all the action from inside the T-Mobile Arena with BTS, Snoop, Zara Larsson, Benson, Backflippin' Boone, and a very pregnant Sierra. Our iHeart Festival was insane this past weekend. Rewatch it all. Again, thank you, Disney Plus. Thank you, Hulu, as I play this stupid song. You want an even stupider song? I mean, it might actually be brilliant. Afro Man, Because I Got High. You know that one, right? Okay, well, he's teaming up with rallies and checkers to bring us

So they're celebrating their 40th. So stupid. They're celebrating their 40th anniversary, and that song is actually brilliant. This is Stupid Song, but that's the name of it. Go ahead, Olivia. New York.

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The VMAs are right around the corner this Sunday night at 7:30. We're going to see the show with Madonna opening, but you probably don't know this about me. I am a massive George Michael fan. My parents, yo, would I tell you the way that they played father figure and freedom when I was a kid? Can't wait to see how this George Michael tribute comes together with Teddy Swims, Ray, and this dude, Somber, hitting the stage. Here's back.

Hi, it's Dave and Jimmy. 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I'll be very specific. Right out of the gate on Wednesday's show is Jimmy's idea of Taylor Swift's new music. 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

0: Tots, it's Tate McRae with Greedy, 97.9 WNCI. What up, I'm Maxwell, and when I was on a Zoom with Tate a while ago, I asked her a very important question. When you hear your song on the radio, do you turn it up or do you turn it off?
1: I turn it off.
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0: I didn't tell you to come for my job now. All right.
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Right out of the gate on Wednesday's show is Jimmy's idea of Taylor Swift's new music. 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

Yeah. Don't talk down to me, that's not gonna work now. 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Eventually, I bet that we

0: Ohio State takes on Illinois this Saturday, noon at the Shoe. 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

good at salsa. You see what I'm saying there, right? Giada is leaving the ballroom, but somewhere that Mirrorball trophy is still waiting for my dude, Harry Shum Jr., to hold up high, right?

Hi, it's Dave and Jimmy in the morning, but enough of us. How about Harry Styles? We have a trip to see him at Madison Square Garden real soon. Airfare, hotel, and all that. Just share an amazing concert story tomorrow that happened to you. This is WNC.

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things that I've got. Either Wally or maybe Rosie from the Jetsons. I could probably beat up R2-D2 also. Only robots that I'm willing to fight. And the reason why I'm talking about this is because there is video footage of a human fighting a robot. It's WNCI. Yes, there is a real situation where a human stepped into the octagon and fought a robot. He definitely lost, the human,

0: robot do you think that you could beat up? You got the iHeart app, tap the red mic, hit me with the talk back, and let me know. I'm going to get to some of your answers later on in the show. But Wally couldn't stand a chance with me. Not at all.
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0: I told her that, I don't know if you heard this news, actually. Hillary Duff, she's going to bring her Lucky Me tour to the Shop October 15th. 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
0: 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WNCI.

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Hi, it's Dave and Jimmy. 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I'll be very specific. Right out of the gate on Wednesday's show is Jimmy's idea of Taylor Swift's new music. 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
0: 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Because I have a dishwasher, but you got to hear what Samantha has to say.
2: 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When they're dry, there's a

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It's no dirty little secret. 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We're commercial free with Cat's Eye on the way. I've got new music from the Jonas Brothers. And if you got a request, you can call always. 821-WNCI. Here for you. Oh, and with Halloween, just a little bit more than a month away, we got some Halloween safety tips for your pets. So stay with me. WNCI.

Hi, it's Dave and Jimmy in the morning, but enough of us. How about Harry Styles? We have a trip to see him at Madison Square Garden real soon. Airfare, hotel, and all that. Just share an amazing concert story tomorrow that happened to you. 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

said this earlier in the show. I'm Maxwell, by the way. It's WNCI, and if you want to hear a real stupid song, it might be one of the stupidest songs in history. Afro Man, Because I Got High, but that doesn't mean, I'm not saying it's a bad song, I'm just saying it's a stupid song. I've loved it since it first dropped. He actually is teaming up with Rallies and Checkers, and he made a stupid song.

Hi, it's Dave and Jimmy in the morning, but enough of us. How about Harry Styles? We have a trip to see him at Madison Square Garden real soon. Airfare, hotel, and all that. Just share an amazing concert story tomorrow that happened to you. This is WNCI.

It's more than just a free concert in Central Park in New York this weekend. Global Citizen Festival is about evoking change. And how can we all be global citizens and do better for our brothers and sisters? And we've been doing this for a while with iHeartRadio and WNCI. I give you the chance to be a part of this. You're going to hear this massive show with Lauryn Hill and Wyclef, Lenny Kravitz, John Legend, Lainey Wilson, Shaboozy, Tomorrow by Together, Victoria Monet, Alicia Keys and Friends. The show is absolutely like the greatest thing on earth. And I mean that, it's called Global Citizen Festival. So this Saturday, check out everything that's happening from New York Central Park with Global Citizen Festival on iHeartRadio.

97.9 WNCI. What's up? I'm Maxwell. DJ Gonzo right around the corner. But before I hand things over to him, I've got this question, and I asked this earlier.

0: 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But then also, one quick question, and thank you for hopping on our free iHeart app and hitting me with these talkbacks. But I've got one here. I didn't know that this was an option to fight this particular robot. Which one would it be?
1: Hey, Max, if I had to fight a robot, it'd be Johnny Five. He'd be like this, no disassemble, no disassemble.
0: Johnny Five. I think I could take Johnny Five. I say Wally. I say Rosie from the Jetsons. And probably R2-D2. But if you had to fight a robot, which robot would you fight? 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

0: 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It's Gonzo. Olivia's Unravel tour kicks off this Friday. And shout out to my friends Chanel and Brittany, absolutely losing their minds over not only having tickets to that sold-out show, but now just announced Hilary Duff is going to be in Columbus. That's going to be October of 2027. Your tickets go on sale Friday, October 2nd. And let me contribute to that energy. This Friday, new music from Taylor Swift. 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

0: 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It's Gonzo. 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

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Gonzo, set up your vibes. That new music from Rosé called New Trick on the way. Tyler with Zara Larson. Do some Bruno Mars after Steve Lacy. This is Oh Yeah. WNCI 97.9. Come on, come on.

In the morning, but enough of us. How about Harry Styles? We have a trip to see him at Madison Square Garden real soon. Airfare, hotel, and all that. Just share an amazing concert story tomorrow that happened to you. This is WNCI.

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